0: Separate Ways, Journey on Steve Gorman. Rock, Steve, I want to know if you know me well enough. So I'm going to ask you three things. I'm going to say three things, and you have to guess which one isn't true. These are three facts about me. One of them isn't true. Are you ready?
1: My answers are no salt, chocolate pudding, and
0: ew, chocolate
1: and a
0: pudding.
1: Window seat.
0: Gross. Okay, are you ready?
1: I'm ready.
0: All right. I kissed a pirate from the Las Vegas Treasure Island show.
1: Okay.
0: I passed on a hit from Snoop Dogg. I did a photo shoot with centipedes. Which one of those is not true?
1: Okay, the photo shoot was centipedes, passed on a hit. Oh, you know, I'm just going to take a wild shot in the dark, April. I clearly haven't been paying attention to any of the stories you've told me. It's the centipedes.
0: Wait, how did you know? Seriously.
1: Because you've told me that story before, and I remember everything.
0: You do remember. Oh, that is so nice. See, I didn't think you cared.
1: I live to prop you up, April.
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0: Alice in Chains, Man in the Box on Steve Gorman Rocks. I always think about the fact that I've never gone to jail, never been a man in a box, never been arrested. It's kind of mind-boggling. I probably should have been on a few occasions, but I never have. And a defense attorney on TikTok is saying, by the way, one way to make sure you never get arrested, never use self-checkout at a grocery store or any store, ever. She says it's too risky. You could get arrested for shoplifting, falsely arrested, that is, and that's a huge legal nightmare. Stores have sophisticated teams that examine the tapes of self-checkout looking for shoplifters after the fact. So if you think you're getting away with it, people are poring over video later to see if they can catch you. And if you use a credit card to pay, they're going to know it was you based on your credit card records. So if you want to avoid the whole thing, as this attorney says, just don't use self-checkout. Go to a human being. Don't become the man in the box.
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14: 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We're giving out Steve's number so you can do just that. 844-446-7626. 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

Joan Jett with I Hate Myself for Loving You. Joan came up with the guitar riff for that song in the studio, and she sat right down and knocked out the original set of lyrics. Her line was, I hate myself because I can't get laid. That's what Joan Jett originally wrote. Now, songwriter, producer extraordinaire Desmond Child, a co-writer of many of the 80s biggest rock hits, walked into the room. She shouted to him, and he goes, yeah, let's not go with I hate myself because I can't get laid. Let's try to work in the word love in the title. I think that's going to make the record company a little bit happier. Now, this is the man who wrote I Was Made for Loving You by Kiss and You Give Love a Bad Name for Bon Jovi. My man knows of what he speaks. Joan Jett took his advice. And, of course, the result, an absolute smash hit. KZ 106.

0: Brian Adams cuts like a knife on Steve Gorman Rocks. I saw Brian Adams one time live in Switzerland, one of my favorite shows I've ever seen. He came out playing bass. He had a drummer and a guitarist, and he sang vocals. It was just a three-piece band, and it was exhilarating. Guitarist was great. Drummer was great. Brian played great bass, but he sang that voice and those hits like that one, Cuts Like a Knife. The na-na-nas, oh, my God, an entire stadium in Switzerland. You would have thought we were in Brian Adams' hometown the way those people responded. It was an amazing performance.
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1: It is June the 2nd, April, time for a history lesson.
2: Okay, let's do this.
1: April in 2005, the British rock band Franz Ferdinand, their singer Alex Kapranos, was detained by Russian police because they thought he was a British spy. He was attempting to board a plane in Moscow. He was traveling under his actual surname, his given name, Alex Huntley. Unluckily for Alex Huntley, there was a former British spy with the same name the Russians had been looking for years. He was subject to some intense questioning, and he finally was able to convince them that, hey, listen, you're talking about a guy who was stealing secrets when I was a child. On this day in 1978, Bruce Springsteen released his fourth album, Darkness on the Edge of Town. It was the follow-up to his breakthrough, Born to Run. And when that album was released, that started a lifelong theme, if you will, in my life, where I tell people, yeah, it's not all that great. I just don't get it. And now, April, the truth is, I think it's an amazing record. Just to save face, I still have to act like I don't like it. On this day in 1973, Paul McCartney had the very rare feat of number one album and number one single in the U.S. Red Rose Speedway, top of the album charts, and the single was My Love.
2: Oh, can you imagine, though, being Paul, and then if your song didn't go to number one, like how that would make him feel like he's got to have that spot?
1: You know, I bet if we look back at the history of his band Wings, every time he released a single that didn't go to number one, I bet he fired someone and replaced him.
2: I would do that if I were Paul McCartney.
1: I'm going to do some research. I'll get back to you.
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10: Like a screaming banshee in a room full of sleeping babies. My God, who writes this? Steve Gorman rocks. Rocks your nights.

0: with Magic Man on Steve Gorman Rocks. As a general rule, I always say I don't like magic. And I don't know why. I guess something about knowing there's a trick. It's not actual magic. And I go, oh, whatever. But, you know, the truth is, when I see the best magic, when I see real magicians like David Blaine, I'm kind of blown away by it. I met David Blaine once. I was with him in a room, a small group of people. And I watched him do a card trick from 2 feet away. I mean, I was right next to him. And he had a guy pull out a card, put the card back in the deck. Long story short, the card ended up folded like 8 times over. It was under the dude's wristband. I was right next to him, and I have no idea how it happened, and it freaked me out, and I thought, that's not magic. That's some kind of evil stuff. So yeah, I always say, I'm not a fan of magic unless it's David Blaine. And then if it's David Blaine, it freaks me out.
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0: I certainly was in the right.
1: Yes, definitely. Like you said, it was cruising for cruising.
2: Pink Floyd with Money from Dark Side of the Moon on Steve Gorman Rocks, a song that is basically all about how the love of money, the blindless ambition to pursue and acquire money, is the root of all evil. And what happened? Well, Dark Side of the Moon came out. That was a hit song all over the world. And the band had more money than they would ever know what to deal with. Kind of funny how that works. A little counterintuitive. I'm going to write a song about the evils of money, and it's going to bring me unimaginable fortune. I mean, there are worse problems to have, trust me, but I'm just saying Pink Floyd had to be a little blown away by how that all turned out.
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0: Pat Benatar, hit me with your best shot on Steve Gorman Rock. Steve, speaking of hitting someone, have you ever been just decked in the face, just punched square in the jaw?
1: Yes.
0: What?
1: Yes. I was punched by a security guard who was working security at my concert. Backstage in Oxford, England, there was a brawl. A couple of fans got into the dressing room. Two drunk fans, me and two of my band members, a five-man brawl erupted.
0: What?
1: In the dressing room, rolled out into the hallway, rolled down a flight of stairs, and house security guards working the gig, they came running around to break up the fight. And they just saw five guys with long hair fighting.
0: Right.
1: They had no idea who was in the band or who wasn't.
0: Yeah.
1: And there was this big rugby-looking redheaded dude, and he came running down the stairs, and he just threw a punch into the middle of the fray and hit me right in the face. Not my jaw, right in my cheek.
0: Oh,
1: hard.
0: Man.
1: And I stopped back, and my adrenaline's flowing, so it really didn't hurt at the time. And I said, "I'm in the band, you idiot." And then it kind of hit him like, oh, wait, three of these guys are cussing in American, and two of them are cussing in English.
0: Oh, my gosh.
1: I should figure out the difference. And the fight broke up, and he apologized later. And I said, that's okay, because, you know, when you get punched in the face and you don't get knocked out, you feel like a tough guy.
0: So that's the night you officially became a tough guy.
1: That was the one night I've ever been a tough guy in my life.
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0: Guns N' Roses with November Rain on Steve Gorman Rocks. Nobody ever called Guns N' Roses that little old band from the Sunset Strip. When you hear little old band, you think about a three-piece band from Texas. That little old band from Texas became one of the biggest bands in the world when they released Eliminator. From that album, Got Me Under Pressure.
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ZZ Top got me under pressure on Steve Gorman Rocks. Yeah, what man doesn't feel pressured at times? You know what I mean? You know, you're a dude. You start a family. You have a life. You got responsibilities, a mortgage. You got a woman that you live with and you love. And then you have kids. And then you got pets. And then there's all these pressures. I guess that's why I read that the average man says he spends 7 hours a year hiding in the bathroom just for peace and quiet. 7 hours a year sitting on the john just to be away from everybody? Come on, man. Once you hit 7 minutes, you got to look in the mirror and say, what's wrong with this picture? Guys, the solution to our problems is rarely found in solitude sitting on the toilet. Come on now. KZ 106.

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0: It's time for Questionable Wisdom on Steve Gorman Rocks. Here's April Rose with tonight's question.
1: Listening on V100 out in Topeka, we have Callie, who needs some advice.
2: Okay.
1: Now, Callie's husband of 10 years has always been really close with his mom, right? And the other day, Callie asks her husband if both she and his mom were stuck in a burning building, who would he save?
2: Oh, Lord, Callie, why?
1: Now, without hesitation, Callie's husband said he would save his mom because he owes her more.
2: What?
1: Yeah, so Callie, she's furious and she's hurt, and she let her husband know, but regardless, he kept the same answer. He didn't change it up to please her. Now, Steve, Callie wants to know how you would move forward in a situation like this.
2: Okay, well, first things first, Callie, you know, any attorney will tell you, when in court, never ask a question that you don't already know the answer.

0: or two.
1: Interesting. Okay.
0: Something tells me you knew the answer to this question, but you didn't want to accept it. So you just had to prove to yourself he loved you more than his mom. I think if I'm Callie, I got to think about the fact that a guy that I'm married to would rather save an aging old woman who's had far longer on this planet than me, his own wife.
1: Right.
0: And if I'm that guy, I'd have to ask myself, why am I married to a woman who's asking me these stupid hypotheticals that are just designed to wind me up? And then if I were the husband's mom, I'd go, why did I raise such a nanny puss mama's boy? All these people are screwed, in my opinion. You want to move forward? Here's what I say. Make sure you all stay together. That way you don't infect the rest of the world with your stupidity. All of you.
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0: Warren Zevon with Werewolves of London. Warren Zevon was the band leader for the Everly Brothers. He worked with them for several years. And one day, Phil Everly came over to Warren and said, "Man, why don't you write us a song called Werewolves of London?" Warren was sitting there with guitarist Waddy Wattel. They were old friends. They thought it was a hilarious thing to say. They had no idea if Phil Everly was serious, if he was joking, if he was drunk, if he was stoned. The man literally said, "Why don't you write me a song called Werewolves of London?" Warren immediately sang the line, "I saw a werewolf with a Chinese menu in his hand." He and Waddy were off to the races. They traded lines, just trying to make each other laugh. Thankfully, they wrote it all down. And some bizarre offhand comment from one of the Everly Brothers turned into Warren Zevon's greatest hit song.
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0: Opera teacher Van Halen on Steve Gorman Rock. Steve, I got to ask you, because you were a drummer forever, how difficult is that drum intro? Because it sounds like he's having a seizure. I feel like I would never be able to keep up and like try to even do that.
1: I have no qualms about telling you, not only can I not play it, I've never even tried.
0: What? Do you think you could, like if you attempted it, or would it be a disaster?
1: Oh, I'd have to work it out for a while. It would take a lot of practice to get it to feel right, and I just don't care to practice that hard at something that'll end up frustrating me either way. Alex Van Halen is the most overlooked and most underrated drummer of his or any generation. He had one real problem. His brother was Eddie Van Halen and got all of the attention. But let me tell you something, man. He is an outstanding drummer. There's so many drummers who are not thought of as like the greatest of all time, but they're completely irreplaceable in their own band. Alex Van Halen's one, and another one of those guys that nobody but him could do it is Mick Fleetwood. To prove it, I'm going to play some Fleetwood Mac right now. Here's Gold Dust Woman.
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0: Fact brought to you by Steve Gorman Rocks. Keith Richards once stayed awake for 9 days only to fall asleep while standing up. Yes, that's true. And this is Steve Gorman Rocks.
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0: Phil Collins in the air tonight on Steve Gorman Rocks. That's the first single he ever released. And I often think about Phil recording that song, going into a studio. He's already a very successful musician. He's the drummer and lead singer of a band called Genesis, a prog rock legendary band. But he wanted to do his own thing. He had a lot of songs that his bandmates in Genesis didn't feel were right for that band. And I think that that was the appropriate assessment for what it's worth. But imagine Phil in the studio, just, you know, with a drum machine, some synthesizers. It's not like he had great musicians playing these tracks. He was putting this all together himself for the most part. And putting that song together and setting that mood and establishing that template, it had to have been a feeling of this is either going to be really, really well received or people will laugh. I mean, what an all or nothing effort in the air tonight was. And of course, that's usually where the best successes come from. When you throw all caution to the wind and say, damn the torpedoes, that's when the greatness has a chance to shine.
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14: 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I'm living proof.
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1: On this day in 1989, the original bassist of the Rolling Stones, Bill Wyman, secretly married 19-year-old Mandy Smith. And after 17 months of marriage, the couple called it quits in 91, but they didn't make the divorce final until 93. Now, here's where it really gets weird. In 93, while Wyman and Smith were still legally married, Bill's first son from his first marriage married Smith's mother. Yes, effectively making Bill's first son his father-in-law. Does that make sense? Not really. That's your Classic Rock Rewind. I'm April Rose, and this is Steve Gorman Rocks.
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Rolling Stones with Gimme Shelter on Steve Gorman Rocks. Like so many songs, a side character, if you will, a side performer boosting a Rolling Stones song to greatness. One of the great side men of all time was the Rolling Stones saxophonist Bobby Keys. From songs like Bitch to Brown Sugar and so many countless others, Bobby Keys was the man the Stones would call in when they just couldn't figure out the guitar solo. On the song like Brown Sugar, in fact, they had several guitar solos. They all took passes at it. They even had Eric Clapton record one. And finally, Bobby said, it needs a saxophone. He played it once and they went, oh yeah, of course, that's what it needs. Bobby Keys may have been banned from the Rolling Stones for a while for missing a show because he took a shot.

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21: Steve Gorman rocks, yeah. Bigfoot. I saw him. He's here in the woods of Michigan. Oh, by the way, it's Gonzo from Saginaw, Michigan.
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0: Pink Floyd with Brain Damage on Steve Gorman Rocks. I tell you what, man, I feel like I have brain damage every time I see one of these lists online. The 100 greatest guitarists of all time. And it's not because anybody that is on the list shouldn't be. I mean, there have been countless great guitarists in the world. And this is Consequence magazine. They've got Jimi Hendrix number one. They've got Eddie Van Halen number two. You know, of course. I mean, you know, Chuck Berry's in there. Prince, Jimmy Page, Sister Rosetta Tharp, number seven. Okay, she's not a household name, but she's certainly an influence. You scroll down, you get to number 50, and it's the person named Wada from a band called Boris. I've never heard of this person. Johnny Ramone, number 49. It's just so funny. It's so random. Brittany Howard of the Alabama Shakes at number 90. Okay, this list is here just to give me, as I said, brain damage. After Hendrix and Eddie Van Halen, it's just a crapshoot. Whoever you like the most is the best. It's simple. Music is subjective. There is no objective when ranking musicians. Your favorite guy is the best guy. That's why music always wins. We're all always right.
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1: Now it's time for a Wait, That's True Fact, brought to you by Steve Gorman Rocks. Led Zeppelin had a private jet with a fireplace, an organ that was built into a bar, and a master bedroom for privacy. Yes, that's true. And this is Steve Gorman Rocks.

0: Dirty Deeds Done Dirt Cheap by AC/DC on Steve Gorman Rocks. Okay, in the middle of that song, Bon Scott says, just ring the phone number, 362-436. And then he says, hey. American fans heard that song and thought the hey was eight. And so they would say, oh, just dial the number, 362-4368. Well, a lot of fans started doing that, and they got the home of Norman and Marilyn White in Libertyville, Illinois. People were listening to the song, hearing the number, and calling it. Norman and Marilyn were not happy that AC/DC fans from around the world were calling their house. So they sued the band for invasion of privacy. The couple said they had hundreds of lewd, suggestive, and threatening phone calls asking them which dirty deeds could be done at low, low prices. They asked the band for $250,000 in damages, and they demanded the band re-record the song. A judge probably had a hard time not rolling his eyes so hard that he gave himself a migraine as he threw them right out of court, which is exactly what he should have done. Change your number, Norman and Marilyn, and get out of AC/DC's way.
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0: 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Here's your host, Steve Gorman.
1: It is June the 2nd, April, time for a history lesson.
2: Okay, let's do this.
1: April in 2005, the British rock band Franz Ferdinand, their singer Alex Kapranos, was detained by Russian police because they thought he was a British spy. He was attempting to board a plane in Moscow. He was traveling under his actual surname, his given name, Alex Huntley. Unluckily for Alex Huntley, there was a former British spy with the same name the Russians had been looking for years. He was subject to some intense questioning, and he finally was able to convince them that, hey, listen, you're talking about a guy who was stealing secrets when I was a child. On this day in 1978, Bruce Springsteen released his fourth album, Darkness on the Edge of Town. It was the follow-up to his breakthrough, Born to Run. And when that album was released, that started a lifelong theme, if you will, in my life, where I tell people, yeah, it's not all that great. I just don't get it. And now, April, the truth is, I think it's an amazing record. Just to save face, I still have to act like I don't like it. On this day in 1973, Paul McCartney had the very rare feat of number one album and number one single in the U.S. Red Rose Speedway, top of the album charts, and the single was My Love.
2: Oh, can you imagine, though, being Paul, and then if your song didn't go to number one, like how that would make him feel like he's got to have that spot?
1: You know, I bet if we look back at the history of his band Wings, every time he released a single that didn't go to number one, I bet he fired someone and replaced him.
2: I would do that if I were Paul McCartney.
1: I'm going to do some research. I'll get back to you.
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0: Guns N' Roses, Knocking on Heaven's Door on Steve Gorman Rocks. Hey, you know what? We got a problem in this country. We got a real problem, and we're all going to have to be a part of the solution. Apparently, almost 17 million Americans believe chocolate milk comes from brown cows. We got to do better, peeps. We got to do better. We got to find out which of our friends and neighbors and family members think this. We've got to sit them down. We've got to go back to the basics, and we got to get this right. I mean, that's going to lead to some serious problems. I mean, that's just one step away from thinking Applewood smoked bacon grows on apple trees, okay? Come on now. Let's look after the people we know. Let's make sure we're all on the right page here. This is important.
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0: It's time for Questionable Wisdom on Steve Gorman Rocks. Here's April Rose with tonight's question.
1: Listening on V100 out in Topeka, we have Callie who needs some advice.
2: Okay.
1: Now, Callie's husband of 10 years has always been really close with his mom, right? And the other day, Callie asks her husband if both she and his mom were stuck in a burning building, who would he save?
2: Oh, Lord, Callie, why?
1: Now, without hesitation, Callie's husband said he would save his mom because he owes her more.
2: What?
1: Yeah, so Callie, she's furious and she's hurt, and she let her husband know, but regardless, he kept the same answer. He didn't change it up to please her. Now, Steve, Callie wants to know how you would move forward in a situation like this.
2: Okay, well, first things first, Callie, you know, any attorney will tell you, when in court, never ask a question that you don't already know the answer to.
1: Interesting, okay.
2: Something tells me you knew the answer to this question, but you didn't want to accept it. So you just had to prove to yourself he loved you more than his mom. I think if I'm Callie, I got to think about the fact that a guy that I'm married to would rather save an aging old woman who's had far longer on this planet than me, his own wife.
1: Right.
2: And if I'm that guy, I'd have to ask myself, why am I married to a woman who's asking me these stupid hypotheticals that are just designed to wind me up? And then if I were the husband's mom, I'd go, why did I raise such a nanny puss mama's boy? All these people are screwed, in my opinion. You want to move forward? Here's what I say. Make sure you all stay together. That way you don't infect the rest of the world with your stupidity. All of you.
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0: Danzig on Steve Gorman Rocks with the song Mother. And that's going to be
1: Mother.
0: The ringing of the bell, April, that says you and I are going to hit the road right now. A little bit of music left for all of you out there. But April and I, we're done for the night. Now, you know, something about closing with Danzig. It just sets a mood, doesn't it?
2: And I feel like you have to call your mother, Mother, you know, from now on. That's appropriate. Yeah. She'll never know what you're talking about, but it's our little secret.
0: And if you can possibly pass yourself off as a muscle-laden 5'6" weirdo from New Jersey, then you've got the whole thing completed. Tomorrow night is Wednesday, and April and I will be back for 5 hours of great music. We'll talk to you then.
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1: Rumors spread around, United Texas town. 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
5: 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If you are struggling with addiction, I want you to know something. You are not alone. 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I am not here to judge you. I'm here to listen and help however I can. I was there myself, and I found another way. Healing is possible. I'm living proof.
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2: 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At Abide Respite Ministry, they offer a joyful, safe space for adults with dementia, giving their caregivers a much-needed break and a moment to breathe. 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

0: died and you just stood there. 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
3: A better life with Dr. Sanjay Gupta.
4: Eating a healthy diet is not only good for you physically, it can also keep your brain sharp as you age. According to a new study out of China, people who most closely followed the MIND diet slowed aging in key structures inside their brains by more than 2 years. The MIND diet is a combination of the Mediterranean diet, which we talk a lot about, and the DASH diet, which stands for Dietary Approaches to Stop Hypertension. All three of these diets are similar, but the MIND diet puts more of an emphasis on berries, beans, leafy green vegetables, fish, poultry, whole grains, olive oil, and nuts. You're not going to eat foods with a lot of saturated fat. We're talking cheese, butter, red meat, or anything fried. You really don't have to eat like this 100% of the time. That's the key. Just do the best that you can. I'm Dr. Sanjay Gupta, helping you live a better life.
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11: A better life with Dr. Sanjay Gupta.
12: Slowly but surely, AI is seeping its way into every corner of our lives. One area perhaps I didn't expect is diet advice. A new study out of Turkey found that chatbots are recommending to teen boys and girls that they restrict their daily calories to dangerously low levels and eat a balance of nutrients that are kind of out of whack. Remember, teenagers are growing, one pediatrician told us. If they aren't getting enough nutrition, it can really stunt their growth on a number of levels. And in extreme cases, it can lead to significant health consequences. Large language models, LLMs, they are designed to agree with you. So if you're looking to lose weight, they're going to push you pretty hard in that direction. They also sometimes don't know how to tell the difference between good information and bad information. And you know who does? Your doctor. I'm Dr. Sanjay Gupta, helping you live a better life.

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2: All right, I apologize.
1: Really sorry.
2: I'm really sorry. I apologize unreservedly.
0: This is the Loper Show.

0: Yo, what's happening, everybody? It is 6:04. Welcome to the show. It is the Loper Show on a beautiful Wednesday. I had to think about it. I guess things aren't that bad if you have to think about it, right? When things are really bad, you know what day it is. You're like, oh, no, it's Wednesday. But, you know, Wednesday, not that bad, guys. We can get behind Wednesday, right? Yeah, I just need an icy cold Lopweiser here at the beginning of the show. Yeah, we're going to be fine. Absolutely. The KZ106 lines are open right now. 423-642-9106. I can always tell what kind of day it's going to be by how many phone lines are ringing whenever I start the show. And today looks like a good sign. Hey, good morning. It's KZ106. Who's this?
1: This is Mike from Pikeville.
0: Yo, what's up, Mike? How are you?
1: You remember me, don't you?
0: Remind me why I should remember you.
1: I almost beat Corey, the guy that almost
0: Yeah, totally. Yeah, I know exactly who you are, man. Yeah.
1: He was five seconds from losing.
0: He was 5 seconds from losing, man. It's like a country song somewhere, you know? He was five seconds from losing.
1: Get a little twang going on there.
0: Huh? I like it, man. Well, hey, dude, you are the first caller of the day. What do you think about that?
1: That is totally awesome.
0: Yeah.
1: I need me a Lopweiser.
0: I think you do, man. Let me just get you one right here. Hey, that was the bottom of the cooler, too. There you go.
1: Oh, man. That's good stuff.
0: My hand is wet. I mean, that's all you, man. That is all you. Well, hey, brother. Thanks for calling in this morning. I'm stoked that you were the first caller.
1: Yeah, me too, man. And you do a good job. Thanks.
0: My guy, man. Thanks so much. Hey, right. Yo. The first caller of the day, man. And that was a great call. What a great call from a killer guy, and I can't ask for anything else when you start off the show like that. That's all I ask for, guys. Just kick off the show in a kick-ass way, okay? So there's a very famous, I don't know if I would call her Hollywood actress. She has done some acting, but she's really like more like a reality television star. Kristen Cavallari. Do you guys know who this is? She used to be married to Jay Cutler. So she went on a date recently, and we're going to talk about this during the show, where she's not giving up who the guy was or is, but apparently this dude like totally revealed himself on the date. He was just like, yo, boom. Guess who? I only laugh because it just sounds crazy, but apparently it really happened. So we're going to talk about that today on the show. I saw her down on Broadway one night in Nashville. Because she was dating this social media guy, like after Jay Cutler, you know, she's in her 30s and she started dating some guy that was like 24 years old. And he's, like I said, like some big social media star or something like that. And I saw them hanging out, taking pictures down on Lower Broadway. And I was like, wait, was that Kristen Cavallari from The Hills? Speaking of which, Spencer Pratt, also one of the guys that was on The Hills on MTV, he was running for mayor of LA, and I got the update on what happened out there with the mayor race. So we'll get into that in the three things that you need to know and so much more, guys. Keep the phone number with you, 423-642-9106. Let's go ahead and start the show, shall we? A classic with Queen. It's KZ106, the Loper Show, man. Let's go. Wednesday, baby.

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1: It's trending right now.
2: All right, ladies and gentlemen, let's get right to it. They say it was one of the biggest primary election nights in several U.S. states last night, with some, well, returning, turning out the way they thought it would, as expected. Vote tallies were slow to come in California, but state law usually leads to longer wait times, when it comes to waiting on the election results. And they also leave the polls open as long as possible, is what the California voting officials are saying. As late as 1 a.m. Eastern time, Republican Steve Hilton was in the lead for the governor of California, so he is thought to have won that. But it was very close. The Democratic candidate was right there, neck and neck with him. And for mayor of Los Angeles, right now, as of 1 a.m., Karen Bass was in the lead with 136,208 votes over Spencer Pratt, who had 111,021 votes, or 47% of the vote that was counted. Now, there's still quite a bit of quite a few votes out there that are not counted. And I mean, when you say 136,208 that Karen Bass got, and then just shy of 112,000 that Spencer Pratt got, it's very strange. I mean, how many people in Los Angeles, how many millions of people that live in Los Angeles? But you got to think of Los Angeles proper. So like if they live in Beverly Hills, or if they live, you know, in Pasadena or something like that, that's not, it may be the greater Los Angeles area, but that's not Los Angeles proper. So you're not able to vote if you're not in Los Angeles proper. So just keep that in mind as you hear some of the numbers, because when I was thinking about it, I was like, man, that doesn't seem like a lot of people, but it's got to be relative to the actual area of people that can vote for the mayor of Los Angeles. So Chris Robinson of the Black Crows, we talked about this at the end of the show yesterday. He was down in Florida in Tampa playing a show Sunday night when everything was going just great. And, of course, Tampa, Florida, being a very patriotic area, lots of military, active duty, and retired. They flashed up one of the crow image, like an image of the crow. Like, you know, they have all the imagery of the different crows doing, playing guitar. He's smoking a blunt. There's all different sorts of logos that they have. The official Black Crows logo. There's all kinds of different outfits that they have him in over the years. And far and wide, the Black Crows have never really been a political band. It's not like, you know, they're Rage Against the Machine or something like that. But Chris Robinson, during the performance, they flashed up in the imagery of the crow, their actual their mascot, so to speak. He had like an Uncle Sam costume on. And so the crowd started chanting, USA, USA, like their Hacksaw Jim Duggan, which... Hey, listen, if you're around a bunch of guys that have served or women that have served and families that have gone through that, very patriotic, you're going to get that. You also have to know your crowd. I mean, they are a Southern rock band. Well, Chris Robinson didn't like it. And he goes, yeah, thanks for the geography lesson. And when the crowd just kept chanting, he goes, I don't know what you have to be so proud about in reference to the USA. And I'm assuming what is the current administration that I'm guessing he doesn't agree with. And those cheers and those chants of USA quickly turned to boos. And this is how pissed off people got. They were so pissed off that they started heading for the exit. And the Black Crows were playing their final song. They launched into She Talks to Angels. And as they're, you can see video of this online. It's kind of crazy. As they're playing She Talks to Angels, you can see people walking out of the venue. And we're going to talk about this today, because I feel like so many bands out there have to bring politics into it. Like right now, Bruce Springsteen announcing that he was going out on one of his most politically charged tours ever is receiving more death threats than ever before on the road. So you got to wonder, when talking about politics in public, like, is it worth it? Like when it comes to your gig, like when it comes to your livelihood and the way people view you, that's why I don't get into it, man. People come here to this show. I know why they come here to this show. And it's not for my political opinions and my political guidance. It's definitely not that. Maybe the dick jokes, but definitely not politics. And finally here, the Golden Knights win game number one of the Stanley Cup championships over the Carolina Hurricanes, 5-4.
3: This thing's better than 70% of the playoffs. Lost it. Stanko moves it. Nikishin a drive. From the corner, Hall trying to throw it on net. The Vegas Golden Knights win game one in dramatic fashion. Their seventh straight win in these playoffs. 5-4 is the final.
2: I kind of like that the NHL, they get right to it. I mean, the Golden Knights just got in last week, and the Hurricanes just got in at the beginning of the week. And then they start the Stanley Cup. I like that. Most other sports, they wait weeks, man. And why wait? Those are the three things you need to know before you go. We have Wake and Bake Trivia coming up next after Z

0: Love those guys, man. ZZ Top, it is 622, the Loper Show live and coming straight at you, man. Chattanooga. What the deal is? It's Wake and Bake trivia time, so we do have our champion, ladies and gentlemen, give way to E-Rock. How are you, sir?
1: Froggy, I'm ready to jump.
0: You ready to go, man? I love it.
1: Yeah, let's see how it happens.
0: All right, man. Where are you at this morning?
1: I'm on my way to work, working in Etowah today.
0: All right, man. Etowah. Now, you are the current champion, and you're going for one day here. I should say you have one day under your belt. This would be day number two if you win today. So we'll find out who has the cojones or cojonas to take. No, I don't think any ladies are going to call up and say, oh, I have cojones. If you got them to take on Mr. E-Rock here, call us up right now, whoever it is, friend or foe, 423-642-9106, 423-642-9106. Now, what do you have to say, champ? I mean, are you ready this morning? Talk a little smack to whoever's going to dare challenge you, sir.
1: Oh, I'm ready. I ate my Wheaties this morning and read an encyclopedia.
0: That's how you know that's how I know you're serious, man. You're getting up reading the encyclopedia already this morning. What a savage.
1: Well, I read the dictionary, but I didn't make it all the way through. I only got up to pee.
0: All right, brother. Hang on one second, man. We'll get you a contestant to play against and Wake and Bake Trivia. We will launch right into it. 423-642-9106. 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
5: No accidents to report this morning. The Hamilton County Highway Department will close the W Road on Wednesday, June 3rd from 9 a.m. to 4 p.m. due to the heavy rains from last week. Motorists should plan to use Robert Mill or Signal Mountain Boulevard to access or leave Signal Mountain during this time. TDOT will be conducting an inspection on the Shelby Reinhardt Bridge in South Pittsburgh this week, each day through Friday, 8 a.m. to 5. Watch out for lane closures in both directions. Brian Pulliam, Right Now Traffic.
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0: Shh. You hear that?
2: It's terrifying. Wake and Bake Trivia.
1: All right, it's time for Wake and Bake Trivia. And we just had something weird happen. We have our champion here, E-Rock. E-Rock, how you doing?
22: Doing great.
1: We had the challenger that was lined up for you. He hung up.
22: I don't blame him. He got scared.
1: I think he might have got scared, man. If there's anybody out there that's not scared of E-Rock and wants to take him on here in Wake and Bake Trivia, 423-642-9106. That's 423-642-9106. We got the lines wide open this morning. I mean, you're just out there intimidating people, man. You were talking trash before, and I guess.
22: Yeah, we'll see where that gets me.
1: Yeah, man. Well, apparently it got you alone in the game here. I mean, yeah, I thought the guy that was on hold, you know, I thought he had it, man. I thought he was ready to take you on. He was talking all kinds of trash.
22: So do I win by forfeit?
1: No, of course not. No, we're going to get you a new challenger. And we'll get you head-to-head, fresh out of bed. Like, every line's ringing. Let's see. Eeny, meeny, miny. KZ106, it's Wake and Bake Trivia here on the Loper Show. Who's this?
23: It's Kelly. Let's do it.
1: Kelly, what's happening, man?
23: Hey, bro.
1: Kelly?
23: Yes.
1: All right, man. Can you hear me? Yeah, are you on speakerphone?
23: I'm in my truck on Bluetooth.
1: Okay, all right. Yeah, if you could not be on Bluetooth, that would be great. But, I mean, you know, I understand. I don't want you to be unsafe. All right, so, Kelly, you are taking on the champion, E-Rock. And, Kelly, where would you say you're calling from this morning?
23: I'm somewhere between Saudi Daisy and Dallas, Georgia.
1: All right, and E-Rock, of course, in Etowah. So, without any further ado, it's Wake and Bake Trivia. Head-to-head, fresh out of bed. The morning challenge everybody waits for, everybody looks forward to, and when you walk into Moe's as the champion with all your gift certificates to get your free burritos or Moe's bowls, I mean, they treat you like royalty. So thanks to Moe's. Yep, thanks to Moe's Southwest Grill. All right, first question will go to Kelly. Kelly the challenger. Here we go, man. What classic rock tune that you hear on KZ106 recorded the song Boys Are Back in Town? The Boys Are Back in Town. What KZ106 band recorded that song? Any idea, Kelly? Kelly?
23: I don't know. I'm going to say Boston. That's right.
1: He says Boston. That is incorrect. All right, for the steal, we go to E-Rock. E-Rock, any guesses?
22: I'm going to take a guess and say Bachman Turner Overdrive.
1: It's not Boston. It's not Bachman Turner Overdrive. It is the Irish band Thin Lizzy. Thin Lizzy.
22: Yep.
1: Yeah, there you go. All right, no points awarded there, and it's the champ's turn. So here we go. What actor played Woody Boyd on Cheers? E-Rock. Woody Harrelson.
24: Yay!
1: Absolutely correct. That's one on the board for you. All right, Kelly, here's your question. What NFL Hall of Fame running back was nicknamed Sweetness? What NFL Hall of Fame running back was nicknamed Sweetness? Any idea, Kelly? Got to have an answer in three.
23: Barry Sanders.
1: Barry Sanders is incorrect. For the steal, we go to E-Rock. Go ahead, man.
22: Let's say Walter Payton.
1: Walter Payton is
24: Yay!
1: Right. That's 2 points. That was a steal, and it's your actual turn, E-Rock. You can win the entire game right now. So listen up. What 90s TV show featured Dr. Doug Ross and Dr. Mark Green? What 90s television show featured Dr. Doug Ross and Dr. Mark Green? This is for the win. E-Rock.
22: ER.
1: E-Rock says ER, and that Yay! Is absolutely correct, my man. There you go. Not
22: that
1: bad.
22: That was my initials. It was too easy. Congratulations.
1: All right, man.
22: Hey, thanks, Kelly.
1: Hey, Kelly, thank you so much for playing today, man. Have a great day driving the truck, appreciate you listening to the show, man.
22: Y'all have a good.
1: Yeah, absolutely, man. E-Rock, we will talk to you tomorrow as you are the king of Wake and Bake Trivia, my friend.
3: Yeah, that sounds good.
1: All right, man. What's on His Highness's game plan for today, man? What do you got going on?
3: Work, work, work. That's all I do.
1: All right, man. You want to give a shout out to anybody before you go?
3: Shout out to my baby girl Nora.
1: There
3: hopefully
1: go,
3: she's up early enough to listen this morning.
1: I like that. All right, brother. E-Rock, we'll talk to you in the morning, man.
3: All right. Thanks, Lumber. You have a good day.
1: Absolutely, man. There he is, the champ. The champ is here. We'll see if he can go for day number three tomorrow in Wake and Bake Trivia right here on The Loper Show.

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0: 6:44, it is the Loper Show. And what if I told you that certain things that you know is real just are not real? Oh, I went down this rabbit hole yesterday on this podcast called Stuff You Should Know. And I mean, this is kind of wild, guys. So on this podcast, they were alleging that there's no real evidence, like 100%, that William Shakespeare wrote any of his actual own works. Like all of the books that we know that are Shakespearean books could have been written by like a host of other people. Like tons. Like they suggested women that were not able to actually publish writing at the time. There's just a lot of speculation. There's speculation that William Shakespeare even existed. It's kind of wild. I had no idea about that. I had no idea that was even a thing. But yeah, listen to this. Did Shakespeare write his own works?
1: Whether or not he was the sole author, whether or not he was a front for some other authors for some of the works, some people say he didn't write any of them. Some people said it was various women who weren't allowed to write things at the time. I saw 66 candidates over the years have been put forward.
2: I saw 80.
1: Oh, really? So there you have it.
0: And this speculation apparently isn't new. They've been speculating this since like the late 1800s, that Shakespeare might not be the one that actually wrote some of this stuff. And when they started talking even further about Shakespeare, there was other stuff that I had no idea, like his tombstone.

0: It's very unusual.
1: I guess the last piece of documentation is his tombstone, which in and of itself is curious because his tombstone contains a curse on it, but not his name.
0: A curse, like, but not his name. Yeah, can we just reach out to my kids right now and can you put my name on the tombstone and not a curse? Like, what? I mean, he did have children. It's kind of wild. And one of the arguments against Shakespeare having written his own works is that he was only educated up to the age of 13.
1: It was in the middle, because he could have just as easily not been educated at all.
2: Right, of course.
1: But he also didn't go on to Cambridge or Oxford to extend his studies. So he was in there in the middle. They think he was probably educated, not highly educated, but also not, you know, uneducated.
0: I mean, that blew my mind as I was listening to it yesterday. I was like, what? Is nothing that we know real? They say that he was, if a real person, he was married to a woman named Anne Hathaway. Not the actress, but a woman named Anne Hathaway. And they had three children, which was Susanna. And they also had twins with a boy named Hamnet. Sounds a lot like Hamlet, right? The whole thing is bizarre. I had never heard that theory before, that he may have not written his own stuff and that there was so much speculation. I didn't even realize there was speculation that he had lived. I was like, what? That's kind of a wild thing. Can you imagine getting in a time machine, like, you know, suppose you lived and everything was exactly the way they said it was, and he jumps in the time machine and comes back and everybody's speculating if he ever existed. And then here he wrote some of the greatest works of all time. And he's like, wait a minute. I was over here writing many works for you. I've never written down anything and went, those are the works of Lauper. Yes, those are my works. But sir, they're just papers with words on them. No, ruffian. You don't know works when you see them. Oh, I would have been so bougie. So I would have been so over the top if I lived in Shakespearean life. Oh, hello. I feel like it runs through my blood. Well, if we find out any more evidence that Shakespeare either lived or did not live, I will be the first one to pass it along to you. Trust me, okay? The three things you need to know before you go, right around the corner. And we're going to talk about a lot of stuff today. Let me just take a quick break and we'll come back and I will set the table for everything that is happening today on the show.
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9: No accidents to report this morning. The Hamilton County Highway Department will close the W Road on Wednesday, June 3rd from 9 a.m. to 4 p.m. due to the heavy rains from last week. Motorists should plan to use Robert Mill or Signal Mountain Boulevard to access or leave Signal Mountain during this time. TDOT will be conducting an inspection on the Shelby Reinhardt Bridge in South Pittsburgh this week, each day through Friday, 8 a.m. to 5. Watch out for lane closures in both directions. Brian Pulliam, Right Now Traffic.
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19: Here's the official forecast, sunny and 81 today. Tonight, mostly clear, down to 59. Tomorrow, sunny with a high of 84. Thursday night, mostly clear, 61. Sunny for Friday, our high, 85.
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1: It's trending right now.
2: So the game, the first game under the Stanley Cup banner is in the books. The Golden Knights beat Carolina.
3: Sisson's better than 70% of the playoffs. Lost it. Stankoven moves. Nikishin a drive. From the corner, Hall trying to throw it on net. The Vegas Golden Knights win game one in dramatic fashion. Their seventh straight win in these playoffs. 5-4 is the final.
2: And over in the NFL, the newest member of the New England Patriots, A.J. Brown, reflects on getting traded to New England.
4: Caught myself one point in practice, wasn't paying attention because I was like, dang, I'm a Patriot, you know? You know, and just trying to take it all in as much as I can. You know, obviously, I got back to work quickly, but it's levels to it. And I'm enjoying it. It's obviously, I know this ain't heaven, but, it's close to it.
2: And in the Middle East right now, yes, it's still going on. The U.S. and Iran are exchanging new attacks in the Persian Gulf. And during a Senate committee testimony, Secretary of State Marco Rubio had this to say to Cory Booker.
5: We are the strongest nation on the planet Earth, and we're in a stalemate with Iran. And now we're begging to get back into a deal.
2: Well, I'm sorry. That is Cory Booker there. And here's Rubio's response.
6: No one's begging for anything here. The Iranians might be begging because their economy's losing hundreds of millions of dollars a day.
2: And those are the three things that you need to know before you go. All right. The KZ106 lines are open at 423-642-9106. People want to know if there's any updates on what happened yesterday when apparently there was the smell of the sweet cannabis sativa wafting out of the KZ106 broadcast center the other day. And I told you, I got a phone call, and I kind of felt like people were blaming it on me. And then I got in here yesterday morning, and somebody asked me in the hallway if I knew where to get some sweet stuff. And I was like, what? What are you talking about? I'm like, why would you even ask me that? And why would you ask me that today of all times? And yeah, very strange. And, I took a bunch of calls on this yesterday, but people want an update? I'll give you an update. Yeah, let's get into it right after Van Halen. I'm glad to give you an update. It's KZ106. It's the Loper Show. I'll never lie to you guys.

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3: All right, guys. It is the Loper Show. And as I told you yesterday, I got here and I was very skeptical on what was going on, because the day before I'd gotten a phone call that where somebody was asking me, like, hey, did you notice around 7:30 on Monday morning that everything in the whole radio station smelled like sweet ganja? I was like, what? They're like, yeah, smells like the old wacky tobacco all over KZ106. And I'm like, really, huh? I didn't notice that. Now, also, I was the only one that noticed last Friday that it smelled like there was a fire in here the other day. So just to give you everyone else's sense of smell versus mine, I kind of feel like mine is superior. Didn't smell anything, but I answered the questions. And I was like, yeah, I don't really know what you're talking about. But I got here yesterday and I was approached by somebody and they were like, hey, do you know where to find any? And I was like, why would you even ask me that? Like, that is such a bizarre. I'm like, am I getting set up? So we talked about this yesterday on the air. Just, you know, I figured, like, you know, the people that were asking me about it, I'm like, I bet they're sleeping anyway. So if we talk about it early, we can get this conversation in. I could really probably use you guys on my side. So anyway, update. Yesterday after the show, it was revealed that I was not a suspect. They were just inquiring with me to see if I had an opinion on it. I was like, what? Really? What happened to that industry plant, though, when I came into the radio station? What about that? We haven't gotten to the bottom of that yet. But to the people that were texting in, all's well that ends well, apparently. I guess I'm not under the microscope anymore. If something changes, I will definitely let you guys know. But I think our conversation yesterday definitely helped. That's what I'm going to go with. Definitely helped. Somebody else asked me, hey, Loper, you were talking about opening a lockbox like a week or so ago on the air. You said some important papers for your truck were in there or something. I just kind of wondered what was going on. Dan in South Pittsburgh. Well, Dan, I'll tell you, over the weekend, I did get that lockbox out, and I brought this up probably about a week and a half ago, where, you know, my birthday was May 15th, so I was going to change my tags over to Tennessee tags and get my license and all that stuff and become Tennessee legit, right? Well, I started looking around, and I couldn't find the title to my truck, and I'm, like, looking everywhere. I was like, what is happening here? I'm like, I knew it was around here some, like, you know, important papers. I'm like, no, that's not it. Is that it? I was just like, maybe it's under here. I was like moving stuff around my house, and then I came across this lockbox, and I was like, oh, that's exactly where it is. Because when you're looking for something, the places that you can't see, that's where you assume everything is. So I got back to like trying to pick the lock again, and would you know that I got it over the weekend? Oh, yes, I did. So I slowly opened it up. And I expected when I opened it, it would be like the briefcase on Pulp Fiction. Oh, it's glowing. There's light coming out of it. Well, here's the thing. No light, no glowing. I found one of my guns. And that was it. No truck title. So I'm like, man. So I had to re-register my truck in Ohio, you know, for the time being, so my tags aren't expired. And the search goes on, or I'm going to have to, like, order a new title. That's why moving sucks, man. Like, as much as you try to stay organized, one of those things that just never fails is moving. There's nothing that will tear your life apart more than just hauling your stuff, not even across the country, just even, like, a couple of days away from where you are. You know, I just moved here from Nashville. And so far, no luck. But I appreciate you guys asking. So that's a couple of updates on some things that I've talked about here recently on the show. You know, the UFC at the White House is coming up here next week. And, you know, there's a lot of speculation what's going to happen. It looks so far right now from what I've seen, the extended forecast looks okay. It looks like things are going to be dry as of right now, because the big worry is this fight being outside, it could present a lot of problems. There was this fight out in Hawaii. Oh, man, it had to be like 20 years ago or so. It was called Rumble on the Rock. I think it was Hawaii. Was it Hawaii? Regardless, it was outside, and it was inside of a cage. And this cage, the canvas was like covered in the sponsorships. And some of the organizations outside of the UFC, they don't spend as much money as the UFC does on the canvas. So it's not made as with as good of material that the UFC will use. So this thing got slippery, and the fighters were sliding around like it was a water slide, man. I mean, it looked so, it was hilarious looking, but I mean, not if you're one of the fighters. So that could be like the ultimate situation that would send this thing down in flames if it just started like raining sideways. They say that they have answers for mostly everything. You know, all of the weather conditions, like insects. I really don't understand how they're going to get rid of the gnats, because they have gnats up there in D.C. that are, they seem like they'll carry you away. They're so big. But right now, so far, so good. And the fights are going to be great, man. You know, you have the unification bout between Ilya Topuria, who is the lightweight champion, taking on Justin Gaethje, who is the interim champion. That's going to be a banger. That's the main event. And the interim heavyweight championship of the world will be on the line with Tom Aspinall sidelined. It's Alex Bejeda taking on Ciryl Gane, and that is going to happen at heavyweight. We'll see who will be the interim heavyweight champion of the world in the UFC live and on Paramount Plus. They're also going to have that streaming on CBS as well, so you guys can watch that on there too. So it should be pretty fun. But like I said, the weather right now looks like everything's going to be okay, so fingers crossed. Man, that would suck. And you got to wonder if they're going to call the fights. And if they did call the action, they had to stop. Like, how much rain do you have to stop? You know what I'm saying? It's KZ 106, Skynyrd. Let's go, man.

0: KZ106, Chattanooga's classic rock. And if you are looking for gas this morning, Sam's Club on Lee Highway right now is $3.39. Not bad. Looks like gas prices are getting a little bit of a break. BJ's Wholesale on Northgate Mall Drive, $3.42. And out on Hickson Pike at the local neighborhood markets and BP stations, $3.43. So those are some of the gas stations in the area if you're looking for gas. I want to know, is anybody out there that had planned to go on vacation? Did you cancel because of gas prices? Or are you not canceling and you're still going? I would love to know where you're going. Because, I mean, the gas prices are going down. But, I mean, if you're planning your family getaway or just a getaway in general, I would love to know, where are you kicking off your summer and where are you heading? 423-642-9106. And are you letting these gas prices bother you? I'm just kind of curious. Like, I want to take a little bit of a poll amongst the people that listen to this show and see if I can get a barometer for how people are reacting here in the Chattanooga area. Obviously, like 2-3 weeks ago, with gas prices being almost $5, I mean, that would make you think twice about taking your family vacation road trip, right? I mean, you might say, well, I don't know. Even though it's just a slight fluctuation in the prices, it could be a deal breaker. I mean, at $5 a gallon, that's a lot, man. You know, the fact that we're celebrating that it drops down to, like, you know, near $3.50, it's kind of a sad thing, to be quite honest with you. But, I mean, it's a real thing. So are you planning on doing a summer getaway, regardless of gas prices? Or on the other end, did you cancel because of gas prices? And I just kind of want to see where everybody stands. So if you guys have a second to call in, I would love to hear from you. 423-642-9106. That number, 423-642-9106. Where's everybody out there in the KZ Nation this morning? Are you traveling? Good morning. It's KZ106, the Loper Show. Hello.
1: Yes, I was calling in about the gas prices.
0: Yeah, are you traveling?
1: We actually are. We live an hour in between Chattanooga and Knoxville, and this was our big year of traveling. So we are taking a van to Nebraska, Utah, Oregon, California, and then coming back home and Colorado.
0: Yo, that's dope. I love that. So are you flying out west and then getting in a van?
1: No, sir. We bought a van and redid it, and we're driving our van.
0: Oh, that is so cool. I love that. Now, so what kind of, is it like one of those conversion vans, or like what kind of van is it?
1: Well, it was a big, like, 9-passenger van, and we took the seats out and made our own.
0: Oh, good for you. Now, do you have kids, or is it just you and your hubby, or what?
1: Yeah, we're traveling with an 11-year-old boy and a lab.
0: In a lab. Hey, those are some great travel mates right there. I mean, that's awesome. I love that. I bet the lab, he's ready to ride. He's just happy he's not at home or, like, you know, stuck in.
1: Oh, she is so excited. I think she's more excited than us.
0: Yeah, she's like, thanks for not dropping me off at daycare. I'm headed west.
1: Right.
0: I love that. So that is so cool. You remember, like, back in, like, the 80s and 90s when people had those conversion vans, like, where, you know, they had, like, carpet on the walls, and, I mean, they had, you know, those TVs,
1: yeah,
0: and all that stuff. I mean, if you had one of those, like, everybody's like, man, that guy's rich. I mean, he's got, like, one of the conversion vans. And nowadays, you don't see them anywhere anymore.
1: No.
0: Yeah, you really don't. That's cool. Well, hey, I wish you a lot of fun, and I wish you luck out there on the road. Sounds like a really, really cool road trip.
1: Thank you, and hopefully gas prices will keep going down.
0: Hey, what was your first name?
1: Sarah.
0: All right, Sarah, if you don't mind, I don't want to get personal or anything like that, but at the end of your trip, if you don't mind, call us up whenever you get back and let us know what the total was that you spent in gas driving across the country.
1: Okay, I can do that.
0: Yeah, because I'm just kind of curious, as you get farther out west, if it gets a lot more expensive, if you get some breaks like somewhere in the Midwest, or how all that works for you. So, yeah, keep us up to date, okay?
1: For sure, thanks.
0: All right, travel safe.
1: All right, bye-bye.
0: Yep, absolutely. Let's go here to line two. Good morning, it's KZ106, the Loper Show. Are you traveling this summer?
2: Hello. No, I'm not traveling, but you were talking gas prices. Bonnie Oaks and Jersey Pike Speedway is 318.
0: 318, is that right?
2: That's the lowest I have found in between here and Cleveland.
0: Yeah, that's awesome. Wait, give that address one more time, or that location.
2: The new Speedway on Bonnie Oaks and Jersey Pike.
0: Okay, perfect. All right, what's your name, man?
2: Patrick.
0: All right, Patrick, thanks for calling in, brother. A icy cold Lopeweiser coming your way. Thank you, sir.
2: Sir,
0: all right, there he is. All right, if you're traveling, I would love to know about it. You know, if you're still saying, hey, screw it, I'm going out doing my summer vacation, I don't care. Gas prices, no gas prices, whatever. I'm going on vacation. Because, I mean, let's be honest. We all work all year long for that vacation. So there are a few things, I think, that get in the way of certain people's vacations. But if you did call it off, I would love to know about that. 423-642-9106. Or if you're forging on, I want to know where you're going and, you know, how far away your destination is. So give us a call. Open lines. We'll take a few more calls coming up next.
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4: We have an accident to report at Rossville Boulevard and East 23rd Street. The Hamilton County Highway Department will close the W Road on Wednesday, June 3rd from 9 a.m. to 4 p.m. due to the heavy rains from last week. Plan on using Roberts Mill Road or Signal Mountain Boulevard to access or leave Signal Mountain during this time. TDOT will be conducting an inspection on the Shelby Reinhardt Bridge in South Pittsburgh this week, each day through Friday, 8 a.m. to 5. Watch out for lane closures in both directions. Brian Pulliam, Right Now Traffic.
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KZ106, Chattanooga's classic rock, The Loper Show, number one for everybody here that, well, these days has a pulse. We are kicking ass and taking names, and it's because of you guys. Thanks so much, man. Number one in your hearts, I'll take it. Number one on the mountain, of course. So, as we're talking about traveling this summer, you know, I want to do a little bit of travel myself, but I'm actually having my girlfriend, Jen. She is coming here to visit me in Chattanooga for the first time. She's never been, and I'm excited to have her and kind of take her around. And now that I've been here, like, you know, just about 6 months, I feel like I have a good grasp of the area. So she's coming down, and we're going to, you know, I'm going to take her to do all the Chattanooga type stuff. You know, of course, Sea Rock City and Ruby Falls and all of that. But I want to go a little deeper, man. And if there's some places that I haven't hit yet that you guys might suggest for even like a day getaway, that's, you know, like I said, a little less than a day's drive, I would love to get those suggestions at 423-642-9106. I really feel like the weeks now that school's been out just a little bit over a week, I think people are packing up and getting ready to go. People are traveling. I can just tell. You know, you see it down the roads, you see the campers ready to go, man, people getting them all gassed up. And is that not the most exciting part of vacation? The preparation, just like days before you go on vacation. Especially, I always, you know, like when all my kids were home and I was, you know, my ex-wife and I, we would always take the kids from like Ohio. We'd stop here in Chattanooga and then travel on down to Florida, where I'm from, in South Florida, in West Palm Beach. And those, looking back at the time, it's so funny, you know, when you're in the thick of it, you think it's so stressful.

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1: Is versus the other feeling, which is, you know, when you're on your way back home from vacation, reality sets in. You got to go back to work and you realize, no, it's another 365 till I get to do it again. Hopefully you get a couple of vacations a year. I know it keeps me sane for sure. All right, 423-642-9106 is the telephone number that you want to use. I've been like online shopping for cats here lately, guys. Yeah, I'll be honest. Now that, you know, my kids are a little bit older and my younger kids, you know, they'll be here for the summer and come down and visit me and stuff. But the majority of the time, man, I am alone. And, I had a cat. I guess I still do. My cat, Gwen Cat Fani, who, when I was going through my divorce, I took my cat to Florida to stay with my mom. It was supposed to be just for a couple of weeks, and then she was supposed to come back to Nashville. Well, my mom fell deep in love. Like, first of all, my mom acted so put out to watch the cat. She was like, oh my God, the cat, it's going to have the box. And like, I don't want to let it just, you know, go all over the house and da da da da. And to fast forward to 2 weeks in, she's calling it her cat. Fast forward a month, she still won't give the cat back. Here we are almost 2 years later. She still has my cat. I'm like, can I get my cat back? But it is sad because I go down there and Gwen Cat Fani will go on my mom's back patio enclosure, and she loves to look at all the birds in Florida, like all the lizards. I mean, she's a ragdoll cat, so she is not tough at all. She's just like out there, you know, trying to like peek at stuff and not be seen. That's her thing. She wants to peek at other things but not be seen. She's the biggest scaredy cat you've ever met in your life. Because ragdoll cats were like the whole aggression aspect and the whole fight or flight thing was bred out of them. They're lovers, man. It's kind of wild. We got a bunch of calls here. Let's go to the calls. Then we got to get to the 5 at 7:55 coming up here in just a few. Good morning. It's KZ106. Hello.
2: Good morning. I would suggest taking her down to the Akoi and do the little rafting.
1: Oh, yes.
2: Or
1: yes.
2: The Amish country over there on 411.
1: So I have wanted to go to the Akoi because I've done the Hiawassee. And I've heard that everybody's like, dude, once you do the Akoi, you'll never want to do Hiawassee again. And I respect the Hiawassee because, like, you know, my kids were younger then. So it was a little less intense. But I heard the Akoi is like, what's up?
2: I used to take my kids down all the time. They had a ball.
1: Yeah, yeah. It looks like so much fun. I'm definitely going to take my girlfriend over there. That'll be cool. And my kids, like when my younger kids get here, they're 13 and 14. So, yeah, that'll be awesome, man. Hey, thanks for the call. Appreciate you, brother.
2: No problem, brother.
1: All right, man. Yeah, I got to get you know what? It would be fun to have your own, like, river raft. You know what I'm saying? Like, to go. I guess you'd have to go all the time, though. I get into gear, guys. I love to buy the gear that comes along with any sport that I'm into. Hey, good morning. It's like a little bit of a personality flaw there. Good morning. It's KZ106. Hello.
3: Good morning.
1: Marty, what's up, buddy? How are you?
3: I'm pretty good this morning. Hey, I was thinking take her up to Jack Daniel's distillery up there in Lynchburg.
1: Yeah. Are there places to stay up there? I would imagine, right? Like, I bet there's some cool Airbnbs up that way.
3: I would think so. I hadn't been up there in a few years, but it's a pretty cool place. Lynchburg, the little town, it's kind of nice to go in and shop and buy all kind of Jack Daniel's paraphernalia and stuff.
1: Yeah, that sounds fun, man.
3: Or take her over to Sweetwater over there to the Lost Sea.
1: Oh, yeah. What is the Lost Sea over there? I always see that, no pun intended, I always see that on the road signs when I drive by. Like, oops. What is actually there, man?
3: It's, you go down, like, into a cave.
1: Uh-huh.
3: And like I said, I hadn't been over there. It's probably been about 10 years. But you go down into these caverns and walk around, and then they put you in a boat, and it's a big lake underground.
1: Oh, that's sick.
3: They got lots under, you know, in the water. And
1: Are there fish in there?

0: Yeah.
1: No
0: yeah.
1: kidding.
0: They give you like a little bucket of dog food or cat food or something, and you can feed the fish, and it's pretty cool.
1: That is wild. Cool. All right, man. Hey, I like that. Thanks for the suggestion, Marty. Thanks, brother.
0: Yeah. All right. Thanks, buddy.
1: Yeah, man. Lost Sea, Marty says. All right. Good morning. It's KZ106. Is this Levi?
2: It is.
1: What's up, Levi?
2: I'm just calling. He was taking suggestions, and
1: yeah, man,
2: it's not a excursion of sort, but the Bluegrass Grill down off of the old Main Street.
1: Okay.
2: To me, that would be. I've taken many people, Canada, Memphis, blah, blah, blah, and each and every one of them is like, wow, this is everything you said and then some.
1: Yeah, man. Wait. The Bluegrass Grill. Wait a minute. I've been there. Yeah, I took my buddy when he came. Yeah, we went there. Yeah, this is, right on Main Street, right?
2: Yeah, well, yeah, I still call it Main. I don't know what it's called now.
1: Yeah, right on the south side.
2: Yeah, on the south side.
1: Yeah, I love that restaurant, man. They have the coolest syrup pourers. I don't even know what you call those things, but like, you know, the stuff you.
2: I brought some of their syrup back home with me.
1: Yeah,
2: you can purchase them, and it's family run.
1: Yeah,
2: and mom's back there, and the daughter's running the floor.
1: Oh, that's cool.
2: Sons are back there cooking, and I mean, I know it's not a. You know, like going to Rock City or anything else.
1: No. That place is, I think that's the perfect spot to hit before you go to Rock City, to be honest with you.
2: Yes.
1: You know, you get a belly full of biscuits and gravy, then get your ass up Rock City, man. Walk it off, brother.
2: There you go. Well, that was my 2 cent take. And,
1: hey, thanks, Levi. I appreciate you, man.
2: All right, man. Have a good one.
1: Hey, you have a great day. All right, guys, I want to take more calls. You guys are so awesome with the phone calls, but we are up against the clock, and I got to do the 5 at 7:55. So if you guys want to play the game, call us up right now, the 5 at 7:55, 423-642-9106. I need two contestants.
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4: We have an accident report at Rossville Boulevard and East 23rd Street. The Hamilton County Highway Department will close the W Road on Wednesday, June 3rd from 9 a.m. to 4 p.m. due to the heavy rains from last week. Plan on using Roberts Mill Road or Signal Mountain Boulevard to access or leave Signal Mountain during this time. TDOT will be conducting an inspection on the Shelby Reinhardt Bridge in South Pittsburgh this week, each day through Friday, 8 a.m. to 5. Watch out for lane closures in both directions. Bram Pulliam. Right now, traffic.
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6: Is there such a thing as a glow-in-the-dark shark? Does the mantis shrimp really punch with the force of a sledgehammer? Are moray eels as dangerous as they look? 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
22: Here's the official forecast. Sunny and 81 today. Tonight, mostly clear, down to 59. Tomorrow, sunny with a high of 84. Thursday night, mostly clear, 61. Sunny for Friday, our high, 85.
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0: All right, it is the 5 at 7:55 here, Loper, and we got Kim on the line. Kim, how are you?
1: I'm great. How are you?
0: I'm doing fantastic. Where are you from, Kim?
1: Chatsworth, Georgia.
0: All right, Chatsworth, Georgia. Let's see who you're playing against. I believe this is Bud. Bud, how are you, man?
2: I'm good. How are you?
0: Awesome, brother. Now, you know what you're getting into here. It's the 5 at 7:55. What I'll do is I will start out with Kim, and I will sequester Bud in a soundproof area. I will ask him 5 questions. At the end, I'll come back. I will put Kim in the soundproof booth, bring Bud out, ask Bud the same 5 questions, and at the end, we'll answer the questions and see how many you guys got right, okay?
1: Sounds great.
0: All right, man. Wait a second, Bud. You don't sound like you. You don't sound so ready. Are you sure you're ready?
2: I don't feel like first thing in the morning.
0: All right, buddy. Well, hang on 1 second, man. Get ready. We're gonna put you in a soundproof area so you can't hear. Kim, it's just you and I. If you are ready, I am ready.
1: Let's do it.
0: All right. The 5 at 7:55. Let's do this, okay? First question. What famous cowbell-heavy song by Blue Oyster Cult became even more famous because of the classic episode on Saturday Night Live?
1: Pass,
0: okay. Who was the last NFL quarterback to win a Super Bowl with the Chicago Bears? Okay. Hopefully you know 80s movies. What was the name of the high school in The Breakfast Club?
1: I'm not doing very good.
0: I know, Kim. That's okay. We got 2 more here. What was the name of the bar owned by Mo on The Simpsons?
1: Cheers.
0: Oh, my goodness. Okay. What rock star's real first name is Gordon?
1: Gordon?
0: Yeah, very famous rock star. He only has one name as a rock star, but his real name is Gordon. Just take a guess. Name anybody.
1: Hold on.
0: All right, I gotta have
1: Van Halen.
0: Van Halen. Okay, hang on 1 second. Boy, that was rough for Kim. Let's be real. All right, bud, I'm not gonna say you have your work cut out for you, but maybe you do. Here, we'll see how you do. All right. What famous cowbell-heavy song by Blue Oyster Cult became even more famous because of the skit on Saturday Night Live? Famous cowbell heavy song from Blue Oyster Cult.
2: Need more attention. I don't know the name of it.
0: Okay. Who was the last NFL quarterback to win a Super Bowl with the Chicago Bears?
2: Don't know that one.
0: All right. What was the name of the high school in the movie The Breakfast Club?
2: I picked the wrong
0: date. Man. All right. What was the name of the bar owned by Mo on The Simpsons?
2: Didn't watch The Simpsons.
0: Never? Just take a guess. It was owned by Mo.
2: Moe's?
0: And what rock star's real first name is Gordon? He only uses one name on stage, but what is his real name is Gordon, but what rock star am I talking about? He only uses one name on stage.
2: Beck?
0: Oh, hey, you know what? That was a great guess, to be honest with you. I love Beck. but we'll go ahead and go over the answers here, guys. I'm going to be honest with you, Kim and Bud. It wasn't either one of your finest days, but that's okay. What famous cowbell-heavy song did Blue Oyster Cult became very famous and popular after it was on Saturday Night Live in a sketch? That is Don't Fear the Reaper. I need more cowbell! Who was the last NFL quarterback to win a Super Bowl with the Chicago Bears? The answer, Jim McMahon. What was the name of the high school in the Breakfast Club? Shermer High School is what I was looking for. Up to this point, that's three questions. Neither one of you have gotten any questions correct, okay? We go to this question, question number four. What was the name of the bar owned by Moe's on The Simpsons? And Bud answered Moe's, and that was absolutely correct. So 1 point on the board for Bud. And this question, I think, kind of threw you guys for a little bit of a loop, but I liked Bud's guess. It was wrong, but I liked your guess, Bud. You said Beck was the rock star that went by one name on stage, but his real name is Gordon. The actual answer we were looking for is Sting. And with one correct, the winner of the 5 at 7:55 is my man, Bud. Congratulations, brother.
1: Yay, Bud.
0: All right. Hey, Kim, you were fantastic. You did your best. I know you did, okay?
2: I needed a win, Kim.
1: Yeah, I have gotten on. I'll make one off.
0: All right. All right, Kim, thank you so much.
1: Thanks, bye.
0: Now, Bud, why'd you need a win today so bad?
2: Just 2 weeks and I had a bye last week. It's been rough, dude.
0: Wait, you had a flat tire? Is that what you said?
2: No, I had a on my lip, and I broke my.
0: Oh my God, dude! Everybody's hanging on every word because you're breaking up so bad. Say it one more time. I'm not trying to be annoying, but say it one more time for me.
2: I had a biopsy on my lip.
0: Oh, a biopsy!
2: I had to cut up every bite of food.
0: Oh my God,
2: and
0: man!
2: And I broke my toe.
0: Oh, that's the worst. All right, man. Yeah. Hey, you know what? I agree. You did need a win, and you got that win today. So congratulations, my man.
2: Thank you, sir.
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1: It's trending right now.
2: All right, I just got to navigate away from this screen that has breakfast choices from the Bluegrass Grill. Our call from like a little bit ago, man, that place is really good. If you haven't been over there, you got to check that place out. Man, that place is so good. Can't wait to go there again. All right, let's find out what's going on in the world. If you're a hockey fan, well, the Golden Knights of Las Vegas took on the Carolina Hurricanes and won 5-4 in the first game of the Stanley Cup Finals.
3: This thing's better than 70% of the playoffs. Lost it. Stanko Mimosa. Nikishin a drive. From the corner, Hall trying to throw it on net. The Vegas Golden Knights win game one in dramatic fashion. Their seventh straight win in these playoffs. 5-4 is the final.
2: Well, if you've been following the race for mayor in Los Angeles, Angelenos have voted, but do they have a verdict yet?
4: I'm the look around candidate. I just say, look around. Use your own eyes. Do you see what I'm talking about? I'm running on making the streets safe.
2: That's Spencer Pratt, who is running against the incumbent mayor, Karen Bass, and one other candidate. Now, Karen Bass did respond to that comment by Spencer Pratt.
5: What we are going to focus on doing is continuing to get people off the street. The first time, 2 years in a row, we've had a decline in street homelessness. We're not going to get distracted by a TV reality show villain.
2: Now, if you wondered when Myles Garrett over in the NFL found out that he was going to the Rams, well, he found out in an interesting way. Check this out.
6: I found out about a week ago that this was even a possibility, and I mean, it was a surprise. It was a bit of excitement, you know, being in LA, you know, have a lot of roots here, and knowing that there's a winning culture and some great teammates and great coaches here. Now, I was definitely looking forward to the opportunity.
2: And those are the three things you should know before you go. Yeah, I was telling you, I got a little visitor coming to town. My girlfriend's going to be here in just a couple of weeks. And my kids are coming. So you guys were flooding me with some suggestions on some things to do. So I'm going to read some of these texts that I got. And if you want to call in, we got a couple of open lines as well. AC/DC. Rockin' Chattanooga on KZ.

0: Yes, you guys are the best, man. You guys are the best. When my friend John came, you guys gave me so many good suggestions on where to go. Now that my girl's coming and my kids are coming, you guys are doing even a better job. Because, you know, I'm definitely going to go to Lookout Mountain and hit everything, you know, from Ruby Falls to Sea Rock City and all the goods there. But I love this suggestion. This guy's trying to get me killed. He goes, take her to Lookout Mountain and go hang gliding. What are you talking about? Do not say that in front of her because I'm not doing that. I'm not going hang gliding, man. When I went skydiving, the scariest part of skydiving for me is when they open the chute, man. The falling part, it's happening so fast and you're just on sensory overload because the wind and it's so loud. And then they open that chute and it's like, and it's so quiet. You can hear everything. You can hear everything and nothing at all. It's the most bizarre feeling in the world, the sensation. And then you look down and you're like, okay, now. You start to realize your own mortality. You're like, I'm not falling towards my death anymore. I'm just floating towards it. And somehow floating towards your death is way more terrifying, to be quite honest with you. Hoagie says, he texted in at 423-642-9106 if you guys want to do the same. The guy that called in about the Lost Sea, he's getting his back. He goes, yeah, the Lost Sea is really cool if you haven't been there before. Yeah, I love that. Somebody else that did not leave their name. Oh, this is Ryan. Okay, he did leave his name. Awesome. He's in Dothan, Alabama. Shout out, bro. Sweet home. Ryan says, hey, Loper, take her to the aquarium in Atlanta. That is a great aquarium. And go shopping at the Underground Mall. You know, I've been to the Underground Mall in a long time. It's been a minute. I love Atlanta. The ATL is what's up, man. I love going down to like little Five Points. That's really fun. Buckhead's always my spot. My longtime agent, man, God bless Norm, lived in Buckhead, and I spent some quality time there. One of the greatest hotels. It's now a Waldorf Astoria, but it used to be the Mandarin Oriental. What a fantastic, one of my favorite hotels. Great place. Even the Buckhead Diner there, they closed. That was a great spot too, man. I agree with you, man. I love Atlanta. This is Dale. He says, for a dinner and a date, you can take her to Riverdance Restaurant. Yeah, it's close to South Pittsburgh. Be sure to make a reservation, but try to get there an hour to an hour and a half early before sunset so you can see that. Enjoy your meal and watch the sunset. It's incredible. That's Dale. Yeah, I've heard that before. Where did I see? I think I saw that on YouTube. But I've also had other people call in and suggest that restaurant. That's like between here and Nashville, a little bit closer to Chattanooga. But yeah, that place looks really cool, man. There's some neat YouTube videos on that. I've heard mixed reviews on the food. I'll take your word for it that the food is good. I have heard that from people, but then other people say, I haven't heard the food's bad. I've heard that the food's like, compared to the views. But regardless, really cool place to see. Teresa says, the Rock Garden in Georgia. It's a great place to show a lady. All right, Teresa, I see you. That's nice. Let's see. Somebody goes, hopefully you'll get it right this morning. That was the 7:55 when we had our show yesterday. I feel like that was the stone show, even though I wasn't really even stoned. It was just something was in the air, guys. Loper, definitely take her to the Ocoee and the Hiawassee rivers. It's beautiful up there. You can float the Hiawassee. You can whitewater raft the Ocoee. There's a great Amish market there in Delano and the Ocoee Dam Deli. Is a great restaurant. Definitely worth the day trip. So, like I said, I've been rafting on the Hiawassee. I've never floated the Hiawassee. That sounds like fun, though. But I've gone rafting on the Hiawassee. My ex-wife's family has a place up there, and we would go there all the time, and that was a lot of fun. Definitely enjoyed that. I love the idea of just floating down a river, though. I know Jelly Roll, he would always tell me, like, you know, he loved to come up here and go floating all the time. You know, he'd come up from Nashville. Take her to Bridgman's Chop House. Yes, that is one of the places I want to go. I was supposed to take my buddy John there, and we just got too tired. We went up to Sea Rock City and Ruby Falls, and we were just exhausted afterwards, so we ended up skipping out on that. This is a text from Nate. Hey, Loper, you should take her golfing. up at East Ridge. It's a lot of fun. You know what? She is a good sport. She doesn't golf, but she would drive the cart for me, so I would appreciate that. I don't know if I want to subject her to my golf game for hours, but you know, I would definitely have a good time doing that. I haven't been golfing at that track yet. I'm playing up at Etowah coming up on tomorrow, actually, with Scott Chase. Yeah. Bro, you got to go to Fall Creek Falls. I've heard about this place. I have not been up there yet, but I've heard that that is definitely very cool. Yeah, look at the falls there. No, you know what? Wait a second. I have been here. I took my kids here to Fall Creek Falls a couple of summers ago. Yes, I did. Yeah, that is actually really beautiful. You're right about that. Yeah, man, I appreciate all the texts. I wanted to get to everybody here. Did I get to? Oh, Kelly says they have a zip line also up at, she's talking about up on the mountain? Yeah, at Lookout. Yeah, zip lining I would definitely do. I don't know about the parasailing or what did he say, hang gliding? Yeah, I don't know about that, man. I don't know about that. This is Kevin. He says he lives on Lookout on the poor side. I've got electric mountain bikes, one for me and one for my wife. Man, that's cool. He said it's a lot of fun to ride those on the trail. I bet so, man. The electric bikes are kind of, man, those things get going. Like when you're on them, you're like, all right, I see you. This is a lot of fun. So, all right. Well, thanks for the suggestions, man. I really appreciate that. Oh, and one more here. Tony's Pasta Shop in the Bluffview Art District. That came in. All right. Yeah, whenever you guys text in, definitely leave your name so that way I know who you guys are. A quick break, and we will come back. I'm going to let you guys know what's going on for the rest of the show. We got so much more to do here. 423-642-9106, The Loper Show.
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4: Beep, beep. Right now, traffic on KZ106.
5: We have an accident to report at Rossville Boulevard and East 23rd Street. The Hamilton County Highway Department will close the W Road on Wednesday, June 3rd from 9 a.m. to 4 p.m. due to the heavy rains from last week. Plan on using Roberts Mill Road or Signal Mountain Boulevard to access or leave Signal Mountain during this time. TDOT will be conducting an inspection on the Shelby Reinhardt Bridge in South Pittsburgh this week, each day through Friday, 8 a.m. to 5. Watch out for lane closures in both directions. Bram Pulliam. Right now, traffic.
6: This traffic.
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1: 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Yeah. 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

0: silence.
1: Shh. You hear that?
0: It's terrifying.
2: Oh, yeah. Yes, yes, yes. Man, thanks again for all the awesome text messages, guys. Hey, you guys always set me up with some stuff to do. I'm really interested in this Lake Winnie. Like, if there's anybody out there that could tell me more about that, like, what goes on at Lake Winnie? Like, everybody talks about it. Is there an amusement park or something out there? It's in Rossville, right? In Georgia? What's doing, man? Don't be keeping it a secret, everybody. Yeah, I'm reading something here about water slides. You know, I'm a big fan of water slides. Love to get on a water slide. I don't think there's anything more fun than a water slide, to be quite honest with you. Roller coasters, I could take it or leave it. You talk about a water slide, now I will be down it. I mean, I am about that. That is the life I'm about. Is this the right place? I'm on some, like, website, lakewinnie.com. Is this the right Lake Winnie? Is there a real theme park like this? Yeah, the South's favorite theme park. Is this in, really? Yes, look at this. I mean, this thing is huge. What are you guys keeping secrets over here? I mean, this is like a lot of roller coasters and stuff. I had no idea. Who knew all this was going on in Rossville? I didn't even know you guys had that. Good morning. It's KZ 106. Hello.
3: Yeah, KZ. Lake Winnie's right in your back door.
2: I'm sorry?
3: It's in your back door. It's at Rossville, but it's not far from off of, let me think, Brainerd.
2: Okay. All right. And they got that big theme park, huh?
3: The one thing I loved about it, and they quit doing, they used to have concerts on the weekend. And Labor Day weekend, no offense, but my favorite group from right up there in your area, Confederate Railroad, was from there. Well, they quit having them, and I was very disappointed.
2: Oh, Confederate Railroad. Yeah, that's right. I bet with the woke folks, Confederate Railroad did not fare well. Confederate Railroad.
3: Nobody did because they didn't have any more concerts.
2: Okay. Yeah, I see the amphitheater on the map here.
3: Yeah.
2: Confederate Railroad had some jams, though. Like, what song did they have? Yeah. Oh, they had that song, I Like My Women a Little on the Trashy Side, right?
3: Yes.
2: That's the best song ever.
3: My favorite was always Daddy Never Was, the Cadillac Kind.
2: That's hilarious. Yeah.
3: And their older song was Notorious.
2: Yeah, you don't want to pick up a first date listening to I Like My Women on the Trashy Side, you know? That might be a no.
3: I live here in Aberfoyle, and they came one time to Smead College in Boaz.
2: Okay.
3: And I didn't like them then, but I went to see them one time and what have you, and I just fell in love with them because they had time for their fans.
2: Oh, yeah. Well, that is always very nice. I totally understand that. Yes, and, yes.
3: I just, they're fixing to come in June, this month, up to Rainsville.

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1: Oh, come on now.
2: Don't say that. In other words, he's like me. He's grandpa and all that kind of stuff now. I'm grandma, so
1: yeah,
2: we're
1: all right.
2: A little older.
1: Yes, well.
2: But I enjoy seeing your stories on Facebook and everything.
1: Oh, you're too sweet. Well, thank you.
2: You love Lake Weenie. They even had a water park.
1: Well, I'm definitely going to go check that out. I appreciate you.
2: Okay, you're welcome.
1: All
2: you
1: right.
2: Take care.
1: And of course,
2: enjoy it.
1: Yes, yes. Oh man, yeah. Like, what is the lyrics in this song? I like my women with a little too much rouge or something. What the lyrics are ridiculous in the song. The Confederate Railroad.
3: Well, they say the opposite track. Well, I don't agree. I want a woman just as tacky as me.
1: Yeah, the video to this, too, is like over the top. Hey, what's up, man? It's the Loper Show, KZ106. Hello.
4: Hey, man, what's going on?
1: What are you doing, man?
4: I'm driving to work right now. But I was going to tell you a little bit about Lake Winnie's off of Rossville Boulevard.
1: Okay. And it's, so am I right about this big theme park?
4: Yeah, man, it's pretty big. We used to go all the time, me and my wife and kids. We went... used to go all the time, just like that lady said, and we'd go down there and see the concerts. And
1: yeah, I see on the map here that they had an amphitheater.
4: Yeah.
1: Or they have it, yeah. I guess they don't have concerts anymore, but they still have the amphitheater there. That's kind of cool.
4: Right.
1: Yeah, I'm going to bring that back, man. That sounds like fun.
4: It's a lot of fun. And then the lake that they have right there is filled with all kinds of koi fish and you can have a blast there.
1: All right, man. Well, hey, listen, I appreciate that. Oh, and they have the Sokia Water Park. I like that. That's awesome. Well, thank you. Who's this, Billy?
4: Bill. Yeah.
1: Oh, Bill. All right. All right, big dog. Thanks, man. Appreciate you, Bill.
4: Thank you. You have a great day.
1: All right. That's Big Bill. Going out to Lake Winnie, getting it in. Look at this place, man. You guys. All the times I'm like, hey, what's going on? You guys are like, don't tell them about Lake Winnie just yet. You guys were going to make sure I was going to stick around. And now that I'm here, I guess I could maybe just sneak on over to Lake Winnie. You guys think that'd be okay? Man, I feel like you guys were definitely holding out on me with this Lake Winnie. I mean, this place looks awesome. Look at this place. I mean, there's rides. There's all kinds of stuff going on over here. And it's that close, huh? Who knew it was that close? Nobody even here at the station told me anything about it. This must be some kind of like Tennessee, Georgia secret. Good morning. It's KZ106.
5: Morning, Loper. How you doing, buddy?
1: I'm doing just great, kind sir. How are you?
5: I'm doing just wonderful. Hey, Lake Winnie is off Lakeview Drive. It is not off Rossville Boulevard.
1: Okay.
5: And two, their Sokia Water Park is great, but... if you want to go and have a good time, they got a few good coasters, but their games is what has really made them. But they also have the oldest boat chute in the United States.
1: Now, what is a boat chute? What happens there?
5: Well, we call it, us locals refer to it as the Tunnel of Love.
1: Uh-oh. Somebody's doing some belly rubbing down there.
5: Somebody's doing some making out and everything going through, because you go through a long tunnel, and then you come out and you go up a hill and you come around and, you know, you come back down. But, yeah, we would refer to that as the Tunnel of Love because a lot of the teenagers go in there and make out.
1: Oh, man. All right. I'm going to take my girl to the Tunnel of Love when she comes. I'm going to take her
5: there
1: down
5: you go.
1: Lake Winnie. I'm going to say, hey, get your suit on. We're headed to the Tunnel of Love.
5: Right. And I'm going to be honest with you. It's gone downhill quite a bit from when we were kids and teenagers. Because I actually worked there as a teenager.
1: Oh, did you really? What, were you a lifeguard?
5: Yeah. No, I actually worked in the games.
1: Okay. So when you say games, you mean like carnival games, like what they have like on the boardwalks and stuff like that?
5: Yes.
1: Okay.
5: Yes. Carnival games. And then I ran a few rides every once in a while, but. It was really cool.

0: cool back then.
1: All right, man. Well, hey, listen, Jeff, I appreciate that, brother.
0: But yeah, it's, you ought to go out there just to, you know, if you want to go out there, have some fun. It, they're open on the weekends.
1: Okay.
0: They're open
1: okay.
0: Like Friday through Sunday.
1: All right. Yeah. It looks like a great place, man. My kids are coming here soon, so that'll be fun.
0: Yeah. That'll be something cool to take them to, have a little, you know, have a little get together and hang out. So
1: yeah, for sure, man.
0: But yeah. You ought to take them.
1: All right, brother. Well, hey, man, I appreciate your phone call. Thank you.
0: No problem at all. Have a great day, Luke.
1: We're going to grab, hey, you too, Jeff. We're going to grab one more, and then I got to wrap it up here. Good morning. It's KZ106.
2: Hey, this is Glenn from South Pittsburgh.
1: What's up, Big Glenn? How are you, man?
2: I'm doing good, but if you want a backwoods place to go, check out South Pittsburgh Pits.
1: Backwoods place to go, South Pittsburgh Pits. Now, what is this? Is this a restaurant, or is this like a hanging out place, or what am I looking at here?
2: No, these are pits in the ground.
1: Okay, like where you like cook stuff, or like what do you do?
2: No. They spunk down in them.
1: What?
2: Yeah. One of them's I think 177-foot deep.
1: I got to be honest with you. I have no idea what you're talking about right now. It's called now. What is it called again?
2: South Pittsburgh Pits.
1: South Look Pittsburgh Pits.
2: Look it up on YouTube.
1: Pits. Okay.
2: Yeah, they're cabins. They go straight down in the ground.
1: Oh, I see. Okay.
2: Yeah.
1: What I thought you were talking about. Okay. All right. Yeah. I'll check it out, man. That looks cool.
2: Yeah. There's two of them. One of them's called Devil's Pit, and the other one's called Kegel's Charm.
1: Gotcha. Okay. All right. Yeah, man. I will check that out. That sounds fun.
2: Yeah, they come all up from Texas and everywhere just to go down in them.
1: No kidding. All right.
2: Yeah.
1: Neat. Yeah, I've never heard of that. All right, brother. Well, thank you, man. I'm up against the clock, but I appreciate you calling in. What was your name?
2: Glenn.
1: Glenn from the Pits, my man. Yeah. Thank you so much.
2: All right, man.
1: All right, there he is. All right, guys, we're going to check traffic, take a break, and we are back live after this. It is The Loper Show.
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5: We have an accident this morning at Hickson Pike and Hamill Road. The Hamilton County Highway Department will close the W Road on Wednesday, June 3rd from 9 a.m. to 4 p.m. due to the heavy rains from last week. Plan on using Roberts Mill Road or Signal Mountain Boulevard to access or leave Signal Mountain during this time. TDOT will be conducting an inspection on the Shelby Reinhart Bridge in South Pittsburgh this week, each day through Friday, 8 a.m. to 5. Watch out for lane closures in both directions. Brian Pulliam, Right Now Traffic.
6: This traffic.
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1: Here's the official forecast, sunny and 81 today. Tonight, mostly clear, down to 59. Tomorrow, sunny with a high of 84. Thursday night, mostly clear, 61. Sunny for Friday, our high, 85.
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1: It's trending right now.
2: They asked A.J. Brown what it was like to be traded to the Patriots, and it sounds like he's pretty stoked.
3: So at one point in practice, wasn't paying attention because I was like, dang, I'm a Patriot, you know? You know, and just trying to take it all in as much as I can. You know, obviously, you know, I got back to work quickly, but it's levels to it. And I'm, like I said, I'm enjoying it. It's obviously, I know this ain't heaven, but, you know, it's close to it.
2: Over in the Middle East, the U.S. and Iran are exchanging new attacks as of last night. Attacks in the Persian Gulf from both sides. This is the Senate committee testimony from Secretary of State Marco Rubio. And who you're going to hear speaking right here is Cory Booker. He's also a senator and had some harsh criticism of how the conflict with Iran has been handled.
4: We are the strongest nation on the planet Earth, and we're in a stalemate with Iran. And now we're begging to get back into a deal.
2: Wasn't Cory Booker like a comedian or something? Yeah. Anyway, Rubio had a response for him, and he kind of clapped back with this.
5: No one's begging for anything here. The Iranians might be begging because their economy's losing hundreds of millions of dollars a day.
2: So Kristen Cavallari, she was married to Jay Cutler for a while, and she's dated some other famous people, Brody Jenner, over the years. She was on the Laguna Beach and the Hills on MTV. I don't know if there's some ladies in the audience that remember that or not, but regardless, she is a Tennessee resident. She lives over in Nashville. I would see her out on Lower Broadway every once in a while. But she was on a podcast, this Let's Be Honest podcast. And Kristen Cavallari came off some interesting dating escapades of hers. She said she went out with a really famous guy. And yeah, I'll let you listen to it. He did something really weird on the date.
6: Maybe 4 years ago, I went on two dates with a very famous man. And that's all I'm going to say, because I really don't want anyone to be able to pinpoint who this might be. Two dates in LA, two really great dates, honestly, like two of the best dates of my life.
2: Interesting. And she said during the date, he exposed himself. Who could it be? She said somebody very famous, like when she said very famous, I'm like, whoa. So that could only be, you know, a handful of people that are like very, very famous, right? I don't know. If you have any speculation, you guys can text in 423-642-9106. Those are the three things you need to know before you go. When it comes to classic rock in Chattanooga, you know there's only one choice right here on KZ 106 with the legends, the Rolling Stones.

0: 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We want to be your electrician.
1: Don't you worry, Hep is on the way.
2: Oh, yeah. So let's rock and roll.

You wanted the best. You got the best. Kiss. Hell yeah. Can't believe it. We're coming up on a year of Ozzy, Hulk Hogan, and Ace Frehley all passing away, man. 2025 was a rough one, dude. Took some good people from us, for sure. I'm looking at this thing called Blue Hole Falls. Somebody sent this to me on text message as a place I should take my kids or my girlfriend when they're in town. And this is pretty cool. This is like Elizabethan, Tennessee. That's really neat, man. Yeah, it looks like there's lots of fun stuff to do. I mean, the water, like, well, I mean, I understand why they call it blue hole. I mean, the water is like outrageously blue. Almost looks like they put something in the water like they do at golf courses. That's kind of wild, man. All your suggestions today have been top tier, by the way. I mean, I feel like everybody in Chattanooga should work at AAA or something, planning events for people's vacations. You guys are the best at staycations, man. I appreciate all the feedback, too. Always at 423-642-9106. 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
2: Yep, it is 9:40. Almost time to get out of here, guys. But before we do, I got a little bit to tell you. I'm actually going to be out and about to meet you guys on Friday. So if you are in the Georgia area, you want to be listening to this show right after the Eagles. I will unveil where I'll be exactly. So don't go anywhere, guys. It's KZ106, The Looper Show. We ain't done yet.

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All right, guys, I'm going to be at Daddy-O's Donuts in Calhoun, Georgia, coming up at 11 a.m. on Friday. So if you guys want to come out and join me, that would be rather awesome, man. I would love to hang with you guys. That's this Friday, Calhoun, Georgia, for Daddy-O's Donuts. It's Donut Day. I have not been in that area, so I am super pumped to come down and see you guys. So you got a couple of days to make some plans. I mean, they got all kinds of stuff. Specialty donuts, apple fritters. They got the pineapple fritters, peach fritters. Don't get me going with a good time. I mean, you get a half dozen for $4.99. That's a great price, man. I love it. I love Daddy-O's. Look at this place. It looks fantastic. I cannot wait. 11 o'clock this coming Friday, I will be down there immediately following the show. I'm going to book it down to Calhoun, Georgia, and we're going to hang out, guys. Kick off the weekend in the right way. Give me one of those Long John donuts, and I'll be good to go. I like the cream inside, not the custard. Hopefully they have one of those. But man, it looks like they have everything, to be quite honest with you. So looking forward to Daddy-O's coming up at 11 a.m. this Friday. I'll be out there with the KZ106 street team. The Loper Show coming to Calhoun. Tell all your neighbors. It's going to be awesome, man. Dylan is in next. I will see you guys as we wake and bake tomorrow. We're almost there, man. Midway through the week here. We got Wednesday show over, Thursday, Friday, and then it's donut time. Whatever you guys think about Expanse, so put your mind in a good place. Hey, I'm going to do some big giveaways today online, so go follow me on Instagram. Do it right now. Get your phone out. At Jeremy Loper, J-E-R-E-M-Y-L-O-P-E-R. 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Also, get me on Facebook right now. Just do it. I mean, you're already out. Get the phone out. Boop, boop, boop, boop. Just type me in. 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Subscribe to the channel. Like the videos. Helps with the algorithm. And we appreciate it, man. All right. I already said my phrase. Whatever you think about Expanse. So I don't have anything else to say except for this. We are up one time. Love you guys, man. See you tomorrow.

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16: Here's the official forecast. Sunny and 81 today. Tonight, mostly clear, down to 59. Tomorrow, sunny with a high of 84. Thursday night, mostly clear, 61. Sunny for Friday, our high, 85.
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0: I loved that.
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0: Well, it was pretty good.
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Chattanooga's classic rock, KZ106. The whining at the end of that song was Axl Rose. He's in the band called Guns N' Roses. My name is Dylan, and you're on Chattanooga's classic rock, KZ106. Chicken, say hi. All right, there we go. That feels better. I'd like to remind everybody that there is a slow lane and a fast lane on the roads. The fast lane is on the left side, and the slow lane is on the right side. So if you're retired and just kind of mulling around, you want to be in the slow lane. And people that work, they're on the fast lane, and they go by you because you're just kind of like taking it easy, and then other people have stuff to do. And so I just want a quick reminder of that. Actually, I think I'm going to start a nonprofit. I'm going to do a nonprofit, and I'm going to focus on that. Right now, I'm going to focus on a record. I bought this at McKay's, a couple of months ago, and it's a Rod Stewart, Every Picture Tells a Story. And I have had this song in my head all morning long, so let's just play this. Here, let me turn it up. All right, you're on the 10-10 guaranteed win, brought to you by US Tax Solutions. Wait, there we go. This is a final Chattanooga.

0: Chattanooga's classic rock, KZ106, Rod Stewart. Every picture tells a story. That's off vinyl. We'll see if you can hear the scratches or the dust on it. Yeah, it'll calm down. Listen to this. Not too much dust on that. Okay, let's go to the phones.
1: My wife had to go to traffic court. We mentioned the fast lane, the slow lane. The judge said, stop right there. There is no fast lane and slow lane. There's a right lane and a left lane.
0: Oh, my gosh. Okay. All right. So, I guess my whole life has been a lie. If there's no fast lane anymore and there's no slow lane, that would absolutely explain the free-for-all on Amicola Highway every morning. I mean, I took the driving test back. I mean, I was back in a teenager. I didn't realize that changed. I don't want to give wrong information on the radio. I'm going to have to look into this deeper. Have we done away with fast lane and slow lanes? And why did somebody send me an email?

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1: If you will look it up, I think it became law in 2016. It's called the Slowpoke Law. And it is a law that you cannot ride in the left lane with more than three cars behind you.
0: Oh, there, I see it. I Googled it, and it popped right up. The Slowpoke Law prohibits drivers from lingering in the far left lane on interstates and multi-lane divided highways with two or more lanes. The left lane is strictly for passing, and violators face a $50 fine. Ah, that is amazing. Why are they not enforcing this?
1: I don't know.
0: And who's this judge that said there's no fast lane or slow lane? This clearly says, this implies, the Slowpoke Law implies that there is a fast lane and a slow lane.
1: Yep, that's in Tennessee and Georgia.
0: Our listeners are so awesome. It's in Georgia too?
1: Yeah.
0: Oh my gosh. Georgia's in for a rude awakening. Man, thank you so much for calling and pointing that out. That is awesome.
1: Hey, no problem, sir.

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0: 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Hey, there's my voice. There's my voice. It came back a little bit. You didn't hear the run-up to that, which was me hacking for about a minute. Yes. The sinus drainage is driving me crazy. Anybody else dealing with this? Man, okay, so, but I know, hey, it's a brand new day, and I feel better than yesterday, and everything's going to be great, including the 10 of 10 guarantee to win. Where's my paperwork? Here it is. Okay, I got some tickets. Okay, we're going to get back into the slowpoke law. Did you know there's a slowpoke law? Yes, there's a slowpoke law on the books in Tennessee and Georgia, and I'm so excited to find, I had no idea there was a law about this. So we're learning something today, and we'll be discussing that in the next hour a little bit more, and we're going to walk away smarter and brighter and with a better attitude about life when it's all said and done. Mm-hmm. And so right now, let's give away some tickets. I have tickets for Zoso, the ultimate Led Zeppelin experience. Let's clear the phone lines. Okay, there you go, 423-642-9106. They're going to be playing at the Signal on September 26th, and I'm looking for caller 10 now at 423-642-9106.
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11: Here's the official forecast, sunny and 81 today. Tonight, mostly clear, down to 59. Tomorrow, sunny with a high of 84. Thursday night, mostly clear, 61. Sunny for Friday, our high, 85.
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0: 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Going to the phones. Who's this?
13: Jennifer.
0: Jennifer, you're caller number 10.
13: Awesome.
0: You are the proud recipient of today's 10 to 10 guaranteed win tickets brought to you by U.S. Tech Solutions for Zoso, the ultimate Led Zeppelin experience. And I'm sure you will be traveling in the fast lane for the show?
13: Of course.
0: Okay, there we go. Yes, yes, yes, yes. All right. And it's okay if you want to go the slow lane. If you want to take your time to the show, it's okay. You just, what do you do, Jennifer, if you're going slow to the show?
13: The right hand lane.
0: That's it. Yes. Yes, yes. Okay, Jennifer, congratulations. You have passed the test, okay? And you got the Zozo tickets, and you're good to go. Tell me, who's your concert connection station?
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0: Chattanooga's Classic Rock KZ106 Rush Limelight. 18 after 11 o'clock now. We've been talking about the fast lane and slow lane this morning. And a new law, not a new law, it's been on the books for, but I didn't know that there was a slowpoke law. We had a caller call in, and he went to traffic court, and the judge told him, hey, there is no fast lane or slow lane. And then that just completely destroyed my world, because that's what I base everything on. And then we had another caller in, said, no, actually there is. You know, there's signs up the road, and then there's a slowpoke law to where if you're driving slow in the fast lane, the police can give you a ticket. And so, you know, all this, I'm learning so much today. It's all news to me.
1: Hey, Dylan.
0: Yo.
1: Hey, the last guy, he was right. He said passing. There's no marked lanes left, you know, fast or slow lane.
0: Yeah.
1: You know what I mean?
0: Yeah.
1: And what they're saying is, what the judge is basically saying is that the left lane is for passing and the right lane. How many times have you seen a sign that says, all traffic stay right except for passing?
0: Yeah. Slower traffic stay right. Yeah, I've seen those. Yeah.
1: Yeah. Well, that's the reason why the judge said that. Because if it was a marked lane, I think it'd be problems.
0: Yeah. Well, I mean, in driving school, though, they teach you, you know, they say if you're driving slower, you go that so the people can pass you safely on the left side, and everybody has a uniform way to do it, and society functions normally.
1: Right.
0: And if we take that away, then it's chaos. It starts with, hey, there's no fast lane or slow lane, and then all of a sudden, society breaks down.
1: Yeah.
0: You know what I mean?
1: Yeah.
0: That's what I'm worried about. And so this slowpoke law, I had no idea that there was a slowpoke law. And that is awesome. And that's what my nonprofit is going to focus on, educating people about the slowpoke law in Tennessee and Georgia, specifically Northwest Georgia and Amicola Highway.

0: Chattanooga's classic rock, KZ106, Black Rose Twice as Hard, 11:27, heading into a break. We got the, we're talking about the fast lane and the slow lane, Amicola, North Georgia, and the slowpoke law. Let's review the slowpoke law real quick. The slowpoke law, it says that it prohibits drivers from lingering in the far left lane on interstates and multi-lane divided highways with two or more lanes. Okay, follow along. The left lane is strictly for passing. Violators face a $50 fine plus court cost. Okay? And that's exactly how it reads, like when they read in court. That's how they say it. Okay, so we'll address that more coming up. We got some commercials to play. Real quick, I want to give you the Bourbon Beyond text contest, the national text contest that we do here at KZ106, giving you a chance to fly away and see cool concerts all over the country and pick them out and get money with it and everything. Okay, this one, it's not a flyaway. It's the world's largest bourbon food and music festival. Yeah, it's not a flyaway, but check this out. They're gonna give you $1,500 cash for travel expenses. Now, think about that a second. Does it take $1,500 in gas to drive to Louisville from here? No, it doesn't. You got some left over for a couple of burgers. Yes, you do. And so there, you could technically say, hey, your travel and your food's right. I just don't think it's going to take $1,500, not unless you're driving like maybe a semi or something. I don't know. Yeah, that's not all you get. You're going to have 4 days up there. Joan Jett and the Blackhearts playing, Cheap Trick. Chris Stapleton's playing, and a whole slew of 90s bands. I was looking at the lineup and just bands. I was like, oh, man, they're still together. And so you also get a four-day Mint VIP pass for two. You get two of those for the Bourbon and Beyond 2026. Prizes provided by Danny Wimmer Productions. Danny Wimmer Productions. Okay, here's how you get entered on this Wednesday, June 3rd. 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With your Concert Connection station, we are KZ106. 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
0: Hey everybody, Dylan here with Dwayne Madden from the Hemp House. New laws going into effect, and bad news for the hemp industry, but good news temporarily for people that use it, right?
6: Correct. 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

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Coming up today with Scott Chase. He's got a shot for you to pick up those Allman Brothers Tribute Bands tickets. 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

0: Daddy-O's Donuts. Daddy-O's Donuts. Keep that. I want you to burn that in your brain because we're going to be there Friday. Yeah, Friday, 2 days away from National Donut Day. And Daddy-O's Donuts is stepping up to the plate. We'll be broadcasting live from 11 to 1 in Calhoun, Georgia at 408 South Wall Street, the home of Daddy-O's Donuts, in celebration of this precious holiday called National Donut Day here at Chattanooga's Classic Rock, KZ106. Be there.
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3: Here's the official forecast. Sunny and 81 today. Tonight, mostly clear, down to 59. Tomorrow, sunny with a high of 84. Thursday night, mostly clear, 61. Sunny for Friday, our high, 85.
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2: 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This is Kelly McCoy. In the difficult days following September 11th, 2001, KZ106 began playing the national anthem each weekday at noon in memory of those who lost their lives that horrible day and to honor the men and women of our military who risk their lives each day to protect our freedoms. We have not forgotten. The tradition continues.

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2: Awesome. 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My name is Dylan. Let's take off in the slow lane and head to California with Led Zeppelin on KZ 106.

Whenever Dylan thinks about getting a lottery ticket, he thinks about his ex-wife and remembers how he doesn't know how to pick winners. Just say it. 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

0: Chattanooga's classic rock, KZ106. Okay, we roll it in this morning. People driving slow in the fast lane and the fast and slow. It's all mixed up on Amicola Highway, and I've been complaining about that. And today we had a caller in that said they went to traffic court, and the judge said that there was no fast lane or slow lane. And that just flipped me out. And then we had another caller call in and said, no, there's actually a law on the books called the Slowpoke Law where the cops can give you a ticket if you're driving slow in the fast lane.
1: So, yes, that is a law, and that judge doesn't know what he's talking about.
0: That's what I was thinking, because my whole view of society and life and the universe really hinges on that fast lane and slow lane. And for a judge to say that there's no fast lane or slow lane, it really, at that moment, kind of turned my world upside down.
1: It is a law, and the cops can give you a ticket for going too slow in the fast lane.
0: So all this time I've been complaining about this thing, and there's actually a law addressing what is destroying my worldview.
1: Yeah, that's why they got those signs out there that says left lane for passing only, slower traffic, keep right.
0: And I wonder if you can make a citizen's arrest for the slowpoke law. Would that be cool? Hey, let's ask ChatGPT. Turn that on. Okay, yeah, go ahead. ChatGPT. Okay, we'll do it after the break. Okay. My phone's not working right. We're going to find out. You may be able to make a citizen's arrest. And of course, if you want answers, all you have to do is ask ChatGPT. Because you always get the right answers, right? You don't think so? I don't know. We'll find out. We'll do it in a minute. Hang on. Here's Marshall Tucker on KZ106.

0: Okay, so here we go. Chattanooga's Classic Rock, KC106. We've been talking about the slowpoke law, which I just found out about. I had no idea there was a law against driving slow in the fast lane. I'm so excited about it. I'm going to start a nonprofit. It's going to be amazing. Last break, we were going to go to ChatGPT and ask ChatGPT if it was legal to make a citizen's arrest for the slowpoke law. Okay, but I didn't have a cord hooked up. Our new engineer, Looney, he came in here. He got my phone hooked up so you can actually hear it. Okay, so let's go ahead and open ChatGPT. Hey, ChatGPT, can you make a citizen's arrest for the slowpoke law in the state of Tennessee?
1: So just to be clear, I can't actually make a legal arrest or provide legal authority. A citizen's arrest in Tennessee is a very specific legal action, and you need to meet certain criteria.
0: Okay, that was super helpful. Okay, let's try this. I added this extension on my ChatGPT. It's called Redneck ChatGPT. Hey, Redneck ChatGPT, can you make a citizen's arrest for the slowpoke law?
2: I don't know about all that, but here's what you do, man. You just go over there and you just nudge him up a little bit. You're running those 36s, that tread. We're running all over that Tesla, man. You ain't got to worry about him. And you turn the lane. Somebody said something about turning lane. I mean, you turn the lane. Hey, you're turning. You're turning around him, aren't you? You use that. Yeah, that's what it's for. You turn around that. You're scooting on by him, and then you're turning all the way right in front of him, and you're getting where you need to go, and that's what's important, man.
0: That is the most awesome AI I have ever heard. Redneck ChatGPT. That is awesome. That's it. I'm using that. That's my new AI.

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0: Hey everybody, Dylan here with Dwayne Madden from the Hemp House. 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

0: Chattanooga's classic rock, KZ106, ZZ Top, Sharp Dressed Man, wrapping up the 12 o'clock hour here for A Whole Lot of Lunch, sponsored by Odell's Pizza and Sandwiches, Fuluga Mountain since 1953. Okay, I gave away some Zoto tickets this morning, Ultimate Led Zeppelin Experience coming September to the Signal, and I got two pair left for the week. So if you want a shot at winning those, check it out tomorrow morning in the 10 o'clock hour, toward the end of the 10 o'clock hour. I'll give them away, and it's right after the Loper Show, our new morning show here at KZ106, and we call it the 10 of 10 Guaranteed, and it's brought to you by U.S. Tax Solutions. Okay, other than that, we got the Kelly's Adopt-a-thon coming up. We got all kinds of stuff. We got the, Bourbon and Beyond. I got a new keyword. I'll give that to you here after the top of the hour, and it just changed. Kelly's Adopt-a-con coming up Saturday, benefit for the Humane Educational Society. Free adoptions all day, live music, flash drive, and Priscilla and Little Ricky is going to be there. 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For more information, go to heschat.org. 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
10: Here's the official forecast, sunny and 81 today. Tonight, mostly clear, down to 59. Tomorrow, sunny with a high of 84. Thursday night, mostly clear, 61. Sunny for Friday, our high, 85.
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Chattanooga's classic rocker, KZ106. What's going on? This is Dylan. Got Daddy O's Donuts celebrating National Donut Day on Friday. We'll be broadcasting on Calhoun. That's 408 South Wall Street in Calhoun, Georgia, from 10 to 1 at Daddy O's Donuts. National Donut Day. Oh, come on. You can cut loose. If you can't cut loose on Donut Day. Into the distance.

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0: Chattanooga's classic rock, KZ106, The Black Crowes from down south. That's Thorn in My Pride. My name is Dylan. We got 124. Okay, here is your Bourbon and Beyond keyword for the text contest, or national contest, the world's largest bourbon, food, and music festival taking over Louisville, Kentucky in September. And we're putting somebody there featuring performances from Joan Jett and the Blackhearts, Cheap Trick, Chris Stapleton's going to be there, and all kinds. I was looking at the lineup. They got just a whole slew of, like, 90s acts, like 9 Days and Counting Crows and let's see, and a whole bunch. There's a whole bunch. Just check it out for yourself. It's called The Bourbon and Beyond. But here's the contest. It's a trip for two with a five night hotel stay. And instead of, now this one's not a flyaway. Usually we fly you out. This one's not a flyaway, but honestly, I think it's kind of better because they're going to give you $1,500 cash for travel, okay? And then a pair of 4-day Mint VIP passes for Bourbon and Beyond 2026 prizes provided by Danny Wimmer Presents. Here is how you get entered. A brand new keyword came down. It's Trick, T-R-I-C-K, Trick. You want to text that to 95819, and it's that simple. You do that, and if you win, they're going to text you back and hook you up for Bourbon and Beyond, the world's largest bourbon, food, and music festival up in Louisville, in Chattanooga's Concert Connection Station. We are KZ106.
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0: Okay. 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Is it Shine On You Crazy Diamond by Pink Floyd? 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

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Your updated keyword for the Bourbon and Beyond trip up to Louisville is trick. 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

0: 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Phil Collins in the air tonight, 1:53 in the afternoon. My name is Dylan, and my time's up. Scott Chase up next, and he's going to have an opportunity for you to win some end-of-the-line tickets, a tribute to the Allman Brothers coming in July to the Barrel House Ballroom. So we'll be doing that for you on the road show this afternoon. Tune in, 420 Flashback, crack that question, and you could be putting a pair of tickets for Zoso, the ultimate Led Zeppelin experience in your pocket from your Concert Connection station, KZ106. Y'all have a fantastic afternoon. Talk to you guys tomorrow.
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0: Hey everybody, Dylan here with Dwayne Madden from the Hemp House. New laws going into effect, and bad news for the hemp industry, but good news temporarily for people that use it, right?
12: Correct. 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Lots of changes happening.
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12: We won't be making any more of them. 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
1: Here's the official forecast, sunny and 81 today. Tonight, mostly clear, down to 59. Tomorrow, sunny with a high of 84. Thursday night, mostly clear, 61. Sunny for Friday, our high, 85.
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Yeah. Oh, yeah. You know. What's up? I'll tell you what, I am Scott Chase, ready to get it done this afternoon on the Road Show at KZ106. Plus, I got the van flash drive in here in about a half hour.

0: KG106, the Guess Who, back together and playing in Atlanta. And that is on my birthday, August 6th. Yes, I'm one of those Leos. I was just scouting out at KG106.com, the concert page. Three Dog Night, man. You know, they're playing to the Walker Theater tomorrow night. And then this weekend at 70s Legend Live with ARS, Pure Prairie League, Firefall, Orleans. It'll be at the Caverns, actually the amphitheater up above the Caverns. And what else we got here? Sandy Springs in Atlanta. Starship Mickey Thomas will be playing, it looks like, coming up on the 12th of June. Black Jacket Symphony, of course, Bon Jovi, Slippery When Wet, coming up in June as well. Todd Rundgren's out there, Grand Funk Railroad, Santana. All that at KZ106.com, the concert page, along with a live stream available there and on the app when you download that, too. Half-hour set ready to go, and at the tail end of that, we've got the folks are going to be playing at Kelly's Adopt-A-Thon Humane Educational Society coming up on Saturday, and they are good. Jay Scott, the jammer, who I've known since the very beginning, got here. His daughter's actually in the band, fronts the band. And so we'll get him on the radio with us, too, here in about a half hour or so. Shooter Supply, shootersupply.com. They're in Hickson. They're also in North Georgia, across from Patterson, just off Battlefield Parkway. It's all about training, firearm safety, and proficiency. They have a multitude of classes that are available, and those classes are available at the Hickson location. They've got a tactical center actually down below. If you'd like to see a listing of the beginners, advanced, competitive shooting, home defense, and the like, go to their website, shootersupply.com. You can take a look at some of the weapons that they've got on sale, along with also ammo and everything that you'd need. Consignments are available right there. The training facility, they've got the indoor range. I would go for a gold membership, but there's several different choices there in Hickson. And, boy, I'm telling you what, in North Georgia, what an inventory that they've got. It's a cool place, man, and I'm so proud to spread the word about something I dearly love, too, man, all about the firearms and about the safety, too. I learned from my dad years ago, man, and he laid down the law about where to point that gun. And, man, I still remember when I was little, like crazy. ShooterSupply.com in Hickson and in North Georgia and right here on the KZ106 Roadshow.
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KZ106, Scott Chase on a Wednesday afternoon roadshow, feeling fine. Not only because I'm here with you, but I've got special guests, man, that'll be playing at Kelly's Adopt-A-Thon at the Humane Educational Society coming up on Saturday. Folks from Flash Drive are doing a show for us, man, in about 20 minutes out here on the one and only KZ106.

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0: Chattanooga's KZ 106 Pure Classic Rock on the road show this afternoon, on the way home this afternoon. So what's going on with you and yours? Hope all is well. We've been doing our final kind of sound checks here before we have Flash Drive that's on the radio with us this afternoon, which is pretty cool, too. Jay Scott, the Jammer, the first time I met you was actually in this building a long time ago. Welcome welcome back, buddy. We haven't had you on this station for a while, man. How you been?
1: I'm great, man. Thank you. Thank you for having us back. Yeah, the studio looks awesome, by the way.
0: Yep.
1: Looks a little different than when I worked here.
0: Well, we spiffed it up for you coming back, man.
1: It's all for you.
0: All for you. And
1: did you stay in budget?
0: And by the way, your lovely daughter over there, we just heard her belting out the lead vocals a moment ago, and she sounds pretty good, man. Is she a chip off the old block or what?
1: She has a voice, and I have a voice. She sings. I talk. There's a reason I don't sing.
0: There is. Well, man, good to have you back in here, buddy. That's for sure. All right,
1: man,
0: who's gonna do the talk on behalf of the band? Is it gonna be you? Who's talking? Get over here on the microphone, man. Let's see what you got to say. Your name is.
2: My name is Becky Murphy.
0: And Becky, well, how are you? Welcome.
2: I'm great. Thanks for having us. What a privilege.
0: The band is Flash Drive. You guys played. Actually, you played the past couple of Kelly Adopt-a-thons, haven't you?
2: We have. Yeah. I think the last two. This will be our third one. And what we love doing that kind of stuff. We're big animal folks.
0: Well, good.
2: Yeah, I've adopted 9 cats myself from the Humane Society. So real proud about that.
0: You're doing your part, then, aren't you?
2: Sure am.
0: Yeah, you are. So tell us about the band. How long have you been together? And then introduce the players. Then we'll play a tune or two or three.
2: Sure. So okay. Flash Drive is the brainchild of John Phillips. He is our band manager out of Chicago. And we have been together since 2021. It's been pretty amazing. The way we all kind of came together was super organic and like ordained, and just like the weirdest way that you could figure out a band to put together, that's how we came together.
0: Really?
2: And then really with Leslie joining the band with us about 3.5 really strong years performing in the Chattanooga regional area.
0: Right.
2: It's been a blast. But we love to play party music. We're a premier party band. That's how we market ourselves, playing top hits from 12 different genres, 7 different decades.
0: Wow.
2: And we have a couple of nightfalls under our belt, too, that we're really proud of.
0: Well, you ought to be.
2: Yeah.
0: You ought to be, yeah. And you get better every time I see you.
2: Yeah,
0: So you're doing something right.
2: That's right. A lot of practice, big hearts, and the love for music.
0: So well, really tell us, introduce the band here real quickly, and then we'll play one song.
2: So, as I mentioned, our band manager is John Phillips. He plays lead guitar for us and also helps run sound a little bit.
0: Good to see you, man.
2: We've got our other lead guitar, Neff Luciano. He's pretty amazing. We have our drummer, Steve Wyatt, playing cajon today. Our bass player, we've got David Tissy back there. And then, of course, we can't leave out our keys, which is Steve Beckham. And then, of course, you guys already been introduced to Leslie Reisman. She's the son of a famous, daughter of a famous speaker around here, myself.
0: Well, I've only known her whole life. I've known her her whole life.
2: You've known her whole life. She needs no introductions, I'm sure. But yeah, and I think, we're going to do a little something in honor of Kelly today, right?
0: Kelly, this will be the fifth time we've gotten together. So she's been gone 5 years now, which is hard to believe.

0: Mm-hmm. Yeah, she was a massive Eric Clapton fan. I think the word secrets got out about that too. Somebody, I think.
1: Yes,
0: so, yeah.
1: It has.
0: So, yes, throw one on, man, and we'll do some business, and we'll come back and do a couple more. This is Flash Drive on the road show this afternoon at KZ 106, doing one live in the control room.
1: Here awesome. Let's do it, guys.
2: One, two, three.

0: Man, well done. Well done. Yeah, it made Kelly McCoy so proud. You made me so proud, too. Flash Drive in the control room with us this afternoon. They are headlining our event coming up on Saturday at the Humane Educational Society. It is the 5th annual Kelly's Adopt-A-Thon, so you ought to get by the Humane Society and make an appointment. This get all registered up sometime in the next couple of days, and then you'll be able to slide in at 11 o'clock before the doors actually open at noon. A couple more on the way, right on the other side of these on KZ106.
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0: The Cumulus Station. And what a pleasure to have you guys in with us this afternoon.
2: Thank you.
0: And by the way, Jammer's daughter, Leslie.
2: Hi.
0: How are you, man?
2: I'm so good. How are you?
0: Fantastic.
2: It's like great. I never left.
0: Yeah, it's like you've grown up.
2: I'm grown.
0: Yeah, you are. And you've been with these guys for a couple of years, which is awesome.
2: Yes.
0: Well, cool. That's great. You got two more songs you're gonna do for us. They are playing at the Adopt-A-Thon, Kelly McCoy's Adopt-A-Thon coming up at the Humane Educational Society. That is this Saturday. If you're thinking about adopting a pet, that would be a wonderful time. Free adoptions that day. It's best if you get in touch with them and fill out the application papers over the next couple of days. Then hopefully you can get in between 11 and 12. Then the doors open and the event begins at 12. There's going to be food trucks there. There's going to be all kinds of stuff there. I understand that you guys won the 2025 Best of the Best. Is that right?
2: And you're
0: nominated.
2: We sure did.
0: Are you nominated to win it again this year?
2: We are. And we would love it if your listeners and our flashers, as we like to call them, our fans, would go and vote for us again. You can go to local people and then local band.
0: Okay.
2: And Flash Drive. Vote for us.
0: And why will they vote for you? Well, here you're going to tell them why, because play another couple of songs for us right now.
2: Play another couple of songs.
0: Let them wail. Let it rip, man. Knock it out. Here we go.
3: One, two, three.

0: about that, man? How about that one live? Flash Drive live in the studio this afternoon, warming up for the show coming up on Saturday at the Humane Educational Society. Guys sound real good, too. 1, 2, 3, 4, 5, 6, 7. It's got a big old whopping band, too. People just keep joining. Next time, there'll be a dozen of you, I guess. They're raising like rabbits. You guys pull in a little bit, and you pull off that mic just a little bit. I think it might sound better. And give us one more, man. Knock one out of the park for us, okay?
1: 1, 2, 1, 2, 3.

0: All right. This concert is going to be free on Saturday, and so is the adoption at Kelly McCoy's Adopt-A-Thon at the Humane Educational Society. Flash Drive, what a pleasure to have you all in with us after. Jay Scott's a jammer, man. Woo! Good to have you with me too, buddy.
1: Thank you for letting us on the road show. And by the way, ladies and gentlemen, he's the humblest man I know, period. He is a Hall of Famer, by the way. Congratulations.
0: How'd I do that, man? I had to pay a lot of people off. I thought I'd never get that done. But y'all have a great afternoon. Look forward to seeing you on Saturday, okay?
2: Thank you guys.
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0: 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And maybe you're out on the golf course, man. You want to go ahead and stream some classic rock on KZ on the road show as you're cruising around the Ottawa Club. That's what we do. And by the way, Loper and I are going to go out there tomorrow and play as many holes as we can after morning drive. And he gets done with the Loper show and up until I am on tomorrow afternoon at 2 o'clock. And I can't wait to take him over there. Of course, he had a chance to play during the Scott Chase Scramble, the second annual that happened a while back. And if you'd like to go ahead and take a look at what's available at the Ottawa Club, maybe you'd like to potentially explore becoming a member. I'll tell you what, it's a step I'm sure glad that myself and our whole family have made, because we are just looking, man, looking forward to every time we go. The place is wonderful. Golf is great. The pool we have not enjoyed yet, but I got my eye on it. And, of course, we're going to take a little Adeline over there to have a little bit of fun, too. Great food. Connect with friends. It's a place that really has it all. It's one of those clubs where something fun is always happening. This month, there's all kinds of things. 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We had our holiday party there, and let me tell you, the Christmas party was Christmas in January, because we were also busy in December, but man, it was fantastic. The food was off the hook, and the service and the people just make it what it is. 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And maybe Loper and I'll see you there.
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3: At this point, the only issues I see are 24 eastbound, backed up from the ridge cut all the way into downtown, 75 southbound between the Tunnel Hill Varnell exit and the Rocky Face exit, and Ottawa-Ringgold Road near Lee Highway. Drive carefully. We'll do our best to get you through the afternoon. Art Sanders, right now traffic.
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0: Joe, KZ106, blew out of here today and had some lunch over at Mike's Hole in the Wall, Cherokee Boulevard. Man, oh, man, oh, man, what a great place. And sat outside in the sunshine, which it hasn't happened in a while. And I didn't forget what it felt like, but, man, it sure is good to have it back, too. It was nice to be outside. If you found you had some roofing issues because of the weeks of rain that we dealt with right now, Pro Roof Georgia right now is ready to climb up there and take care of any issue that you got. 706-808-0228. Maddox family that I met in Rome, Georgia, because Duke, who owns the company, Derry Maddox was playing with Buck. Buck and Duke were opening for Lynyrd Skynyrd down in Rome. This was over 20 years ago. I met them, just became fast friends with not only he, but just the whole family. And have loved the time we spent together. They are a wonderful Christian family, ready to take care of any issue you got. They're all great athletes, by the way, too. And we hunt together, hanging out together, sing around the fire together. And they'll take care of any kind of leak that you got, too. And commercial coatings for RVs or campers, too. And I know you're out there camping and getting it done when kids are out of school now for this summer. Identifying damage from any kind of storm, hail, and wind and the like. And they navigate the insurance claims for you as well. From the doghouse to the penthouse, they've got you covered. Pro Roof Georgia, proud to spread the word here on the KZ106 Roadshow.
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0: 6.
1: Last night, Jen and I, my girlfriend, we were looking at her daughter's yearbook. Probably one of the greatest yearbook messages I've ever read in my entire life. I mean, you described it perfectly.
2: So as a self-proclaimed elder emo, I think I may have found an even more emo third grader.
1: An emo third grader. I love it. All right, go ahead.
2: Julia, I have known you for years, but sadly, everything has to end.
1: Oh my God.
2: And I guess this is our ending point.
1: Whoa. It's like Robert Smith from The Cure signed your yearbook. I mean, it is...
2: Absolutely.
1: It is so funny. It is so dark. It's so perfect. And like you said, as a self-proclaimed elder emo, I mean, you endorse this.
2: Yeah, I absolutely do. 100%.
1: When you read it, it's so cool. You almost wish you came up with it.
2: I do. I'm disappointed in myself.
1: I have known you for years, but sadly, everything comes to an end. And I guess this is our ending point.
2: Yes.
1: I think that is the greatest yearbook message of all time.
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3: Watch out for a wreck on Rossville Boulevard at East 42nd, as well as a pedestrian struck at the intersection of East 40th. Tough going on Ottawa-Ringgold Road between Standifer Gap and Bill Reed. Drive carefully. Art Sanders, right now traffic.
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9: Here's the official forecast, sunny and 81 today. Tonight, mostly clear, down to 59. Tomorrow, sunny with a high of 84. Thursday night, mostly clear, 61. Sunny for Friday, our high, 85.
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It's how we roll, man. It is end of the line, a tribute to the Allman Brothers playing at Barrel House Barroom in July. We got a pair of those tickets on the KZ guest list coming up after this one, and a rocker from Black Sabbath, KZ 106.

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0: All right, KZ 106, 420 in just a moment or two. And, man, let me tell you what a pleasure it was to have Flash Drive in the control room. They are playing the event coming up on Saturday, Kelly's Adopt-A-Thon, benefiting the Humane Educational Society. 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It's going to be fun for the whole family. There'll be food trucks there, and it's just a great time, and it's a great way to remember our precious Kelly McCoy, too. All those details and more at KZ106.com, or you can go to their website, aheschat.org. 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Senior Benefit Inc. is a call you need to make. They got you covered. 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And they know the transition from group benefits you've had at work to Medicare can be kind of confusing sometimes. Medicare, they'll get the party started at 423-203-1282. You can call, or if you're more comfortable texting, you can text and you'll get with those people. Agents will return or answer your call right then and get any kind of questions you have answered about information that you might need about Medicare. If you're getting ready to make the move, or maybe you made the move and you just kind of think, I don't know, where am I? I mean, it's not like they give you a blood test and ask your Social Security number. 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So why not go with them right now and just see? I trust them. 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Senior Benefit Inc. Speak with an agent right now here in East Tennessee, and they'll be happy to lead you in the right direction.
1: He's just a poor boy from a poor family.
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0: Hip House, they are discontinuing some items, and after June 30th, any Hip House item discontinued after June 30th will be marked 30% off. They have all of those select vendor products marked down up to 50% off right now. So any Hip House item discontinued after June 30th will be marked 30% off. They also have select vendor products marked down up to 50% off. 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The Edie Peach album, the title of the legendary 1972 release, came from a quote from Duane Allman. What was that quote is my question to you. Good luck, KZ106.
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5: Watch out for wrecks on 153 northbound between Shepherd and Shalaford, and southbound at I-75, Lee Highway at Hickory Valley, and Rossville Boulevard at East 42nd. Drive carefully. Art Sanders, right now, traffic.
0: Okay, let's be honest. When I say golf cart, you probably picture something slow and boring. But picture this instead. You're cruising the neighborhood blasting KZ106 and Classic Rock, turning heads. 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
14: We're always by the phone for you so you can hear us say, don't you worry, HEP is on the way.
0: What a great place. What a great guy that owns that, too, man. Go out and enjoy that. New York Pizza Department, what a wonderful, wonderful place. Gives back to the community in so many different ways. Yeah, that's cool. That's cool. All right, question on the 420 this afternoon for a pair of tickets for End of the Line, a tribute to the Allman Brothers at Barrel House Ballroom. Is the Eat a Peach album, the title for that legendary 1972 release, came from a quote by Dwayne Allman. And nobody has gotten that right yet. My question is, what was the quote? I had a couple of friends of mine that just texted me, and they may need to call. 423-642-9106. I'll put you on the guest list to catch that great Southern rock band. Here's another one of those Southern rock bands while I wait on a winner. Leonard Skinner, KZ106.

0: KZ106, Scott Chase here. Who's there?
1: It's Daniel.
0: Hey, Daniel, you need a good Southern rock night out at Barrel House Ballroom. You ever been to that place, by the way?
1: Oh, yeah, I've been there.
0: It's fun, man. I let my hair down there a few times. All right. The quote is what I'm looking for. Eat a Peach, the title of the legendary 1972 release from the Allman Brothers, came from a quote by Dwayne Allman. And what was that quote?
1: Called, "There ain't no revolution, only evolution. Every time I'm in Georgia, I eat a peach for peace."
0: Every time I'm in Georgia, I eat a peach for peace. Right on, dead on, man. Who's picking your brain, rocking that world, and throwing one on off that incredible album?
1: Oh, that's Scott Chase from KZ106.

0: and more Led Zeppelin, Van Halen, and Pink Floyd than any other station on the dial. 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

0: Chattanooga's KZ106 on our way to 5 o'clock in the traffic jam. Thanks for being along for the ride this afternoon on KZ. Man, we're going to be out just a ton here over the next few weeks and look forward to seeing everybody out at all of our get-togethers. Let's see. Let me run down a couple of the ones we're going to be doing here. There are many sheets, and there's the one I need. Hunter Worley Foundation will be, of course, next weekend. This weekend is Kelly's Adopt-a-thon. The Hunter Worley Foundation will be at Ringo Depot for a concert to benefit that fine cause. Little Mule and Eric Shelton will be playing. Then I think Art Sanders is going to be going out there and emceeing that one. Our Black Jacket Symphony show is coming up on June 19th. Hot Rod National up at Bigfoot Adventure in Tracy City. We'll be giving away a slew of these tickets over the next couple of weeks. That's on Saturday, June 20th. I will be up on the Saturday. That event is Friday and Saturday, the 19th and 20th. Lana's Love Cruise In is coming up at the John A. Patton Community Center in Lookout Valley to benefit Lana's Love on Saturday, July 11th. And then Lakeside Live, free summer concert series, is going to be happening in Chester Frost Park. We will be part of that. There's three shows, actually. We'll be part of it on the Saturday, July 11th. A few of the things that are happening, those posted on the website at KZ106.com. 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
2: Watch out for wrecks on Scenic Highway between Ruby Falls and Cravens Terrace, East 23rd at South Kelly, 153 southbound between Shepherd and Lee Highway just off exit 11 and at 153. Drive carefully. Art Sanders, right now traffic.
0: Hey, I'm Scott Chase hanging with you here. Let's be honest. When you think about a golf cart, you're probably picturing something kind of

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12: Here's the official forecast. Sunny and 81 today. Tonight, mostly clear, down to 59. Tomorrow, sunny with a high of 84. Thursday night, mostly clear, 61. Sunny for Friday, our high, 85.
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My buddies, the Maddox family, have got you covered, man. 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Yeah.

0: KZ 106, the classic rocker with Scott Chase on the road show this afternoon. Well, look at here. I've got one of the pharmacists from the Pharmacy of Designer Drugs to join me on the road show this afternoon at KZ 106. Hello, how are you?
1: I'm well. How are you doing?
0: Fantastic. It's good to chit-chat with you again. I did not get by to get my red light treatment today, but I did yesterday and on Monday. I'm trying to get at least two a week, right? You got to get at least two and up to five?
1: Yes. The more, the better.
0: All right.
1: But I bet you're already feeling results, aren't you?
0: I have done it for now, I guess this is the third month, the Julia, yes, and within 6 weeks in, I think we really started to tell the difference. I mean, I had some arthritis on my fingers. That is feeling a lot better. I just think in general, I'm feeling better. What does it do for you?
1: So it helps with cell rejuvenation, turnover, helps with, there's different wavelengths to treat different, all the way from your skin even into the joints, muscle recovery, skin repair.
0: And this month is, by the way, Men's Health Month. And isn't every month Men's Health Month?
1: <That's>, well, we want it to be. So you're doing a great job taking care of your health. We got to get all the other men in there doing it.
0: Well, not only the red light treatments, but you've put together some incredible packages of all types of handpicked, and this is pharmaceutical grade, medical grade handpicked items to address symptoms that guys might be dealing with, and it could be a variety of different things, too. They could be struggling from poor circulation, or maybe you're worried about their prostate health or sexual function, or just low energy. So you have put together some things that are specifically designed for guys like us out here all month long.
1: Yes, so Father's Day is coming up, so that is a perfect opportunity. We've got three different boxes to choose from, personally curated items. We've got a beard box, wellness box, a hubby box, or you could come in and just see all the products we have and make a combination that that fits your man.
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1: 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So lots of answers.
0: That's something I think I'm probably going to do at some point. Just sit down with one of you guys, tell you what's going on with me, and then you give me some direction as to what you think I ought to do.
1: Because us know before you come in. We'll get some labs, and we can sit down and talk through it.
0: It's all about living life to the fullest, man. It doesn't matter where you are. If you're young, middle-aged, you've got a few miles on you. You want to feel good about everything, right?
1: That's right.
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1: Thank you. You too.
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3: Watch out for a wreck on Mountain Creek Road at the W Road. TDOT will conduct pavement repairs on I-24 eastbound near the Ridge Cut this weekend between Friday at 8 p.m. and Monday at 6 a.m. Watch out for lane closures. Also, the inspection of the Shelby Reinhardt Bridge in South Pittsburgh continues through Friday each day between 8 and 5 Central. Look out for lane closures. Drive carefully. Art Sanders, right now traffic.
0: This Hey, well, Scott Chase hanging with you here. Let's be honest. When you think about a golf cart, you're probably picturing something kind of slow and boring. Picture this instead. You're cruising the neighborhood, cranking and blasting KZ106, turning heads everywhere you go, because what you're driving isn't just a golf cart. 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
0: Free, fast, and always rockin'.

KJ106. One of the guys in Flash Drive that came in today actually had a t-shirt on that said more cowbell. I don't know which one it was. Man, I like those guys. They were good. We're getting that video all put together. We'll throw that out on social media for you probably tomorrow. Man, they're going to be good on Saturday. Kelly's Adopt-A-Thon to benefit the Humane Educational Society. Thanks for joining me on the cruise home. Dream on. This is Aerosmith on KZ106.

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Man, what a day. It was a beautiful day. It was nice, actually, last night. This morning, man, it was like 59 degrees. I was out there weeding the garden. Last night, I got home, man, and Julie was out on top of our zero-turn Husqvarna mower, and she was mowing her grass up and down the hill there. And I jumped on. I said, I want some of the fun, too. Can I take all the fun? I want some fun, too. And so I got to ride for a little while, too. Man, that thing is good. 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Man, it's just great. They're in Rock Spring. They're in Somerville. Check out some of the things they've got for

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0: here's the official forecast. Mostly clear, 60 degrees tonight. Tomorrow, sunny and 84. More clear skies tomorrow night, dropping down to 66 degrees. Friday, mostly sunny and 81. Mostly clear for Friday night and 66.
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0: KJ106, Bon Jovi on the Roadshow. Dylan has got another pair of tickets for Zozo tomorrow, 10-10 guaranteed win on KZ106. We were battling the dang-gum wasp here for a while. Man, we got volunteer rodent pests to come over here and do some spraying, and they have wiped their slate clean, too. That's nice. Dylan was worried about those wasps. He's sensitive in a good way. You know what I'm saying? But if you got a problem with a wasp at your place or rodents or roaches or whatever it might be, you want reliable service, volunteer rodent pests taking care of our place here, my place at home, and ready to take care of quarterly visits at your place, too. Or they'll come in between that three-month run if they need to. 423-698-7205, volpest.com.
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16: 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I was just weeding the garden this morning. We got some of that GLS magic that they've got down Ringgold on Highway 41. 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You'll know what I'm talking about there. Hardscaping, yeah, they'll do it. You got a problem with water in the basement, they can redirect some of that many times so you haven't got to deal with the foundation people. Think about that for a second. Or maybe you got some puddling out there that needs to be addressed. They can reroute that, too. Land grading, landscape design, installation. 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

0: KZ106, Steve Gorman here in just a moment or two at KZ106, Sam McMahon Law Firm, taking care of folks here. 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
4: Here's the official forecast. Mostly clear, 60 degrees tonight. Tomorrow, sunny and 84. More clear skies tomorrow night, dropping down to 66 degrees. Friday, mostly sunny and 81. Mostly clear for Friday night and 66.
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2: The best part of the day begins now. It's time to get your rock on with Steve Gorman and April Rose. It's Steve Gorman Rocks. Welcome to the show.
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0: Quiet Riot, kicking off a Wednesday night of Steve Gorman Rocks with Bang Your Head. April Rose, the first heavy metal band to ever go to number one on the album chart. The Billboard album chart was Quiet Riot. Go figure.
1: That's amazing. About time. Do you remember when that was? Like about
0: 1983.
1: Gosh, that seems like it was forever ago.
0: Oh, you're trying to say that because I graduated high school in that year, that that's forever ago, and I'm now an old man.
1: You graduated in 83? Was MTV out yet?
0: Oh, my God. Yes, and we had cars with windows and everything. I didn't watch MTV until it had already been around for 2 years. I had to go to college an hour away from my hometown to get to MTV.
1: Because they wouldn't broadcast to your little local town, or what's the deal?
0: Well, it was cable. My cable system didn't
1: support it.
0: You know, they didn't want us dancing because, you know, that might lead to people having sex standing up. So
1: that's like that movie Footloose, right? Like, was that a real movie? An actual
0: that's very
1: documentary?
0: Real, except, of course, the old joke is you reverse that. You say, why don't Southern Baptists have sex standing up? Because it might lead to dancing. See, nothing like small town Kentucky to keep a kid from his MTV for 2 years.
1: Oh my gosh, this is going to be a wild show tonight. Strap in.
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0: Now it's time for a Wait, That's True Fact, brought to you by Steve Gorman Rocks. In 1967, the Doors were banned from the Ed Sullivan Show after Jim Morrison sang the lyric, "Girl, we couldn't get much higher on television." Yes, that's true. And this is Steve Gorman Rocks.
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0: There is now scientific proof that Nickelback is the most hated band on earth. No, I'm not kidding. There really is. You know, it's been a joke for years. People say, who's the worst rock band ever? And the answer is always Nickelback. I don't know why Nickelback found their way to the apex of most hated band conversations in pop culture the last 15, 20 years. I mean, they're hugely successful. But hey, that's just what it is. It took off. There's no getting around it. But a website took some science and some math to determine who really are the most hated bands of all time. They created an algorithm and they put in things like most hated lists, message boards, articles. They came up with the 21 bands that people online say they hate the most. And yes, Nickelback topped the list. Number two on that list, Limp Bizkit. Number three on that list, Creed. I've never owned an album by any of those three bands. But number four is U2. I get it. A lot of people have a problem with Bono's politicizing and his soapbox that he likes to get on and speak from. But U2 has made amazing records over the years. Number five, Mumford & Sons. I don't really have an opinion there. But number six, Bob Dylan. Are you kidding me? Bob Dylan? If you don't like Bob Dylan, that's a deal breaker for me. We don't have a friendship. We don't have a relationship. Bob Dylan is living proof that you don't have to be a good singer to be a great singer. If you ain't in on Dylan, you ain't in on me, baby. That's just how I roll.
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2: 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I've been surfing here since I was a kid. Now, seeing my grandson out on the water, it means everything to me. Watching him and taking in the blue waves, the sea breeze, the blurry horizon.
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8: Want to talk rock music with a rock star? 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We're giving out Steve's number so you can do just that. 844-446-7626. 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
1: Pink Floyd with Mother on Steve Gorman Rocks. Roger Waters has a lot of thoughts about a lot of subjects, and of course, motherhood being one of them. He loved his mom, always wanted to stress that, but he always said that relationships between kids and their mothers, especially as kids become adolescents, and as adolescents become young adults, and as young adults become adults, those relationships can be fraught. Mothers need to know when to let go, but they gotta know not to let go too soon. Like everything in Roger Waters' world, it's a lot of nuance. There's a lot of angles. I often wonder, what's it like to be Roger Waters' mother? What's it like when your son, who is probably always a little quirky, never quite fit in, starts churning out songs like Another Brick in the Wall and Mother? I imagine they did have a fraught relationship every now and again, because every now and again, she probably looked at her son and went, that kid's a freak. I mean, the right kind of freak, but a freak nonetheless. KZ 106.

0: REO Speedwagon, time for me to fly. 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

0: It's time for Questionable Wisdom on Steve Gorman Rocks. 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
1: Listening on 95.1 The Fox in Montgomery, Alabama, we have Leslie who needs some advice. Now, Leslie's ex-husband asked if he could take her best friend out on a date. So Leslie, she said yes, thinking her friend would turn him down, of course, but her friend ended up agreeing to go on the date. Leslie says she's not okay with this. Steve, what should she do?
2: Hey, Leslie, I tell you what you should do. Get your head out of the sand, woman. Listen, I think something about your ex-husband and your best friend has always been there. Mm. You knew it, yet just didn't want to admit it. Because let me tell you something. There's nothing more American than baseball, hot dogs, apple pie, and wondering if your best friend's husband is, kind of got the hots for me.
1: Oh, my God.
2: This is what happens. But I'm curious why Leslie's not okay with the situation. Who are you worried about spilling the tea? You know what I'm saying? Are you worried your husband's going to say things about you? Or are you worried the best friend is going to say things about you? I can put your mind at ease. They're not going to talk about you, Leslie. They're going to be like, looking for a little mood music and taking care of some long overdue business. You know what I'm saying? So just move on with your life. Let them move on with theirs. And at least if this turns into a real relationship, you already know everyone involved. You don't have to have those awkward, I want you to get to know my fiance dinners. Nah, you already know everybody. It's easier this way.
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0: Kansas with Carry On Wayward Son on Steve Gorman Rocks. Not only a giant smash hit that brought Kansas to the brink of international stardom, it also just flat out saved their career. The album before Left Overture, which was called Mask, was a huge failure. The band could not get on the radio anywhere, and their producer, Don Kirshner, said, I'm going to give you guys one last chance. We got to have a hit or the label is going to drop you. They went back to Topeka, Kansas, began to try to write songs for the record, went in, recorded an album, thought they were finished, and then lead guitarist and principal lyricist Kenny Livgren said, well, I guess I got to come up with something special. Still don't know if I hear it. I don't get that reaction from friends when I play them the new songs. He busted out Carry On Wayward Son at the last possible moment. The band went in and recorded it, recognized right away they were onto something, and as is often the case with hit songs, the last song brought into a session is the first song you hear on the radio. There's something about thinking you're finished and then desperately trying to get one more song almost always leaves an artist in better shape than they could have ever imagined before. Carry On Wayward Son, a great example.
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0: Black Sabbath with Paranoid on Steve Gorman Rocks. Up next, The Police, the band that broke out of London in the late 70s. 5 years, they put out 5 records and then pulled the plug. That's the perfect way to manage a career. Here's Walking on the Moon.
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